0: said Casey McLean is a handy replacement at left centre.
1: He's been carrying that injury for a couple of months. He hasn't missed many games. He's a tough character, and he proved that against Parramatta.
0: Round 14 of the NRL wrapped up with a 14-12 win for the Bulldogs over the Eels. In rugby, the Wallabies' first test of the year at Allianz Stadium next month is officially a sellout. They'll open their Nations Championship against Ireland on the 4th of July. And Sam Short has fallen less than a second short of the world record in the men's 400-metre freestyle at the Australian swimming trials at Sydney Olympic Park. Kayleigh McKeon just edged out Molly O'Callaghan in the women's 50-metre backstroke. That's the latest news update from the Capital Radio Newsroom. I'm James Wybrow.
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5: 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the Cascades to the Wattles, Snowy Mountains Highway is open, Link Road to Selwyn Snow Resort's open, Alleyway to Tumbarumba and Selwyn the Road's open, and Cooma to Brown Mountain the Road is open, and QBD for the latest winter road updates.
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6: Snow FM weather. Remaining mostly clear for the rest of the day. There is a chance of some light snowfall up the mountain tomorrow. Looking cloudy again. Chance of snowfall up the mountain. Thursday looking mostly sunny. Jindabyne hitting a top of 13 today. Cooma a top of 13 also. Shallow past 7 degrees. Canberra reaching a top of 13. 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
6: Checking the Snow FM Snow Watch, the Weather Bureau advises that there is a 20% chance of snow till 6 p.m.
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0: The All New Snow FM Breakfast Show with Beck and Jack. Those guys back tomorrow morning from 6. Hey, thanks for having us on Snow FM, by the way. All right, let me take you back to mid-2020 next. We were all kind of in and out of lockdowns. Remember that? What a fun time, but this song was everywhere.
1: Heatwaves, it's a kind of sad dance song. It's basically about missing someone.
0: Glass Animals, Heatwaves on the way in a couple of minutes, okay? Let's know them.
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4: Transport New South Wales would like to advise Kosciuszko Road's open to Perisher, Guthaka Road's open to the village, Alpine Way's open to Threadbow to Cancoban, caution, icy stretches from the Cascades to the Wattles, Snowy Mountains Highway is open, Link Road to Selwyn Snow Resort's open, the way to Tumbarumba and Selwyn the road's open, and Cooma to Brown Mountain the road is open, and Cupidia for the latest winter road updates.
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6: Who would have thought they'd return? 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

0: thinking it's Monday. I got to keep reminding myself that it is Tuesday today. One day closer to the weekend, I'll take that.
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0: 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Snowy Mountains' best music, though, making it that little bit better for you. 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
1: 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Building Snowy 2.0. Australia's biggest battery right here in the Snowy Mountains.
10: This is Budgie Baker. Wind is picking up a little bit. There are some cloud around, so we may just be in for a little bit of wet weather today at some point. Little snow making overnight, not a lot before the temperatures rose. At Selwyn, lifts are set to spin from the 20th of June, and they just can't wait for that to come around. Same at Charlotte Pass. Their snow making efforts are adding to the natural snow cover. Perisher, Village 8 open today, giving access to Front Valley with a conveyor open as well. Should be lots of fun for the skiers and boarders. Threadbow, Friday flat to go, easy does it. Chair and Wombat Snow Runner moving those first timers and all the keen riders around. We may see a shower move in during the day, so just be prepared for some changes in the weather.
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11: From the Capital Radio Newsroom, I'm James Wybrow. Labor is spruiking for donations in a bid to stop One Nation's momentum turning into more seats at the next state and federal elections. The party is asking for up to $27 to mount a challenge against the minor party. It follows three opinion polls which show One Nation is now the most popular political movement in the country. Labor Senator Don Farrell is rejecting suggestions the Albanese government is spooked by the result.
12: I'm sure we'd mention One Nation from time to time. I'm sure we'd mention the Liberal Party from time to time. I don't think there's anything particularly unusual about the Labor Party saying to its members, please support us.
11: Overseas, Israel and Iran say they will hold off on strikes for now, but both are warning future attacks will trigger retaliation. The countries have traded fire for the first time since a ceasefire came into effect in April. Speaking through a translator, Israeli Prime Minister Benjamin Netanyahu says he won't hesitate to strike again.
13: If the terrorist regime makes the mistake of attacking us again, we will respond with force, because Israel has the full right to self-defense.
11: That translation thanks to Sky. Back home, Australians are being urged to roll up their sleeves this National Blood Donors Week. More than 75,000 donations are required each year to keep up with demand for children alone. Red Cross Lifeblood spokesperson Hannah Raymett says donors play a vital role.
14: Whether someone's living with an immune condition, undergoing cancer treatment, or recovering from trauma, blood donation is the reason these life-saving treatments are possible and gives people hope in some of their hardest moments.
11: Also making news, a man wanted over the stabbing death of another man in a Sydney nightclub 27 years ago has appeared in a great court. And data shows 9 of the 12 most expensive childcare areas nationally are located in Sydney. Blues coach Laurie Daly has confirmed Stephen Crichton will miss the second Origin match in Melbourne next week with a shoulder injury. Casey McLean will join the starting side, with Mark Noakwananiitawase joining the squad for cover for the back five. Daly says it's a tough call for Crichton, but he needs time to get his body right.
15: He's a bit banged up. He wouldn't have been able to do a lot of training. Yeah, so he was just in no shape to be ready for an Origin game.
11: In a stunning selection surprise, Hamole Olakau'atu has been dropped to 20th man. Dylan Lucas will start in the second row. In cricket, Australia's white ball tour of Bangladesh begins today. Meanwhile, English cricket is investigating a nightclub incident involving captain Ben Stokes, pace bowler Gus Atkinson, and a rugby union player. And Game 3 of the NBA Finals has tipped off at Madison Square Garden. The New York Knicks are at home to San Antonio, leading the seven-match series 2-0. That's the latest news update from the Capital Radio Newsroom. I'm James Wybrow.
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17: 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from the Cascades to the Wattles, Snowy Mountains Highway is open, Link Road to Selwyn Snow Resort's open, Alleyway to Tumbarumba and Selwyn the Road's open, and Coomer to Brown Mountain the Road is open, and keep it here for the latest winter road updates.
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0: Remaining mostly clear for the rest of the day. There is a slight chance of some light snowfall up the mountain. Tomorrow, looking partly cloudy again. A slight chance of light snowfall up the mountain. Thursday, looking mostly clear. Jindabyne hitting a top of 13 degrees today. Coomer, the exact same, reaching a top of 13. Chalapar should reach a top of 7, with Canberra reaching a top of 13 degrees. 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
1: 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Sometimes when I close my eyes, 6 months of torture you sold to some forbidden paradise. I loved you truly. You gotta laugh at the stupid.

Harry Styles kicking off the London leg of his tour, I think later on this week. He is on the way right after this on Snow FM with McGrath Estate Agents for buying, selling and property management. 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

0: I don't know if this is just like my TikTok feed this morning, but I'm seeing a whole heap of Pink videos. She hosted the Tony Awards over the weekend. And coming up for you next, I want to play the Aussie artist who actually toured Europe with Pink.
1: Pink had, she held her like end of tour like celebration, and she like hired out a theme park, rides and all that stuff. She put on dinner and drinks, and then she's like, I've just hired out the whole park for 2 hours. Go and enjoy yourself.
0: She sounds like a pretty cool boss. How good would that be, hey? We're going home. All right, the artist in question who toured with Pink was this guy, Vance Joy. We're going home on the way in minutes. Place now, Vance.
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4: 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from the Cascades to the Wattles, Snowy Mountains Highway is open, Link Road to Selwyn Snow Resort's open, Elliot Way to Tumbarumba and Selwyn, the road's open, and Cooma to Brown Mountain, the road is open, and keep it here for the latest winter road updates.
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0: Hey, thanks for having on Snow FM with McGrath Estate Agents. The Snowy Mountains best music continues next. I can buy myself flowers. Ooh, with a bit of Miley on this Tuesday morning. Almost said Monday then. Flowers on the way in a couple of minutes, you say right there, yeah?
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0: 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All right, coming up next, the One Republic song that's film clip has been viewed by more than half of the world's population. 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
1: 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Australian energy starts right here in the Snowy Mountains.
9: This is Budgie Baker. Wind is picking up a little bit. There's some cloud around, so we may just be in for a little bit of wet weather today at some point. Little snow making overnight, not a lot before the temperatures rose. At Selwyn, lifts are set to spin from the 20th of June, and they just can't wait for that to come around. Same at Charlotte Pass. Their snow making efforts are adding to the natural snow cover. Perisher, Village 8 open today, giving access to Front Valley with a conveyor open as well. Should be lots of fun for the skiers and boarders. Threadbow, Friday flat to go, easy does it chair, and Wombat Snow Runner moving those first timers and all the keen riders around. We may see a shower move in during the day, so just be prepared for some changes in the weather.
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10: From the Capital Radio Newsroom, I'm James Wybrow. Labor is defending a donation push which asks its supporters to contribute up to $27 to help fight One Nation. Three opinion polls show the minor party is now Australia's most popular political movement. Labor says One Nation's momentum needs to be slowed as it threatens to win more seats at state and federal elections. Overseas, Iran and Israel have agreed to hold off on further strikes for now after trading several blows. The attacks were the first between the two nations since a shaky ceasefire came into effect in April. US President Donald Trump maintains negotiations on peace are proceeding between the parties. Back in Australia, a study has found regularly eating ultra-processed foods can increase the risk of developing dementia by 58%. The Harvard research shows that junk food like chips, biscuits and processed meats contribute the most to cognitive decline. University of Sydney expert Dr. Nicola Chartres says there are simple ways people can reduce their risk.
11: And very simply, for those at home, if you want to reduce your potential risk of getting harmed by these products, you know, move back to cooking whole foods, shop at greengrocers, and try to go to farmers markets and don't eat out of packet foods.
10: Also making news, the International Criminal Court's chief prosecutor has been suspended following a probe into sexual harassment allegations made against him. The 125 member states are expected to vote on Karim Khan's possible dismissal. He has always denied the allegations. And data shows 9 of the 12 most expensive childcare areas nationally are located in Sydney. Suburbs including the Inner West, North Sydney, Eastern Suburbs and Northern Beaches are among the least affordable in Australia. Tumbarumba in New South Wales South has the cheapest average fees. Manly back rower Hamole Olakau'atu has been dropped from the Blues Origin side, relegated to 20th man for Game 2 next week. Knights forward Dylan Lucas will instead start on the edge for the Blues at the MCG. Stephen Crichton has been ruled out, with Casey McLean joining the starting 13. Ethan Strange has also dropped to the bench, with Mitch Moses selected to start at 5-8, pending a fitness assessment on Thursday. In soccer, the Socceroos are knuckling down in training as the days count down to their first World Cup match. They'll face Turkey on Sunday afternoon in Vancouver. Midfielder Cam Devlin says they're looking to get out of the blocks faster after slow starts against Switzerland and Mexico.
12: Got another week now to work as hard as ever on the training field to get those last little things right. Definitely we want to start games quicker, and that's something we can talk about and focus on this week.
10: And AFL club presidents are meeting today, the future of the Tasmanian stadium firmly on the agenda. An independent economist has found the new Hobart Stadium would have a net cost on Tasmania of more than $1 billion. That's the latest news update from the Capital Radio newsroom. I'm James Wybrow.
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16: Snow FM weather.
0: Remaining mostly clear for the rest of the day. There is a chance of snowfall up the mountain tomorrow. Looking partly cloudy again. A chance of some light snowfall up the mountain Thursday. Looking mostly sunny and clear. Jindabyne hitting a top of 13 degrees today. Cooma the same, hitting a top of 13. Shelton Pass should reach a top of 7 degrees. Canberra reaching a top of 13. 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
0: 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The Weather Bureau advises there is a 20% chance of snow till 6 p.m.
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0: 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What do you do for a job, if you don't mind me asking?
1: I'm a nurse.
0: My mum is a nurse, so I always have like a special place in my heart for nurses because I know how much sort of hard work you guys do.
1: Yeah, thank you so much.
0: All right, you drive safe. Keep doing that incredible job, and I'll keep the Snowy Mountains' best music coming. Some Alex Warren on the way right after.

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0: Don't forget, Will and Woody, they are in to drive you home from 5 to Savo on Star FM. It is definitely getting colder outside. I didn't even realize that was a lyric, but that worked perfect. All right, as we kick off winter with some Maroon 5, Harder to Breathe, this on the way in a couple of minutes. 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
3: 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Keep it here for the latest winter road updates.
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12: This is Budgie Baker. Wind is picking up a little bit. There is some cloud around, so we may just be in for a little bit of wet weather today at some point. A little snow making overnight, not a lot, before the temperatures rose at Selwyn. Lifts are set to spin from the 20th of June, and they just can't wait for that to come around. Same at Charlotte Pass. Their snow making efforts are adding to the natural snow cover. Perisher Village 8 open today, giving access to Front Valley with a conveyor open as well. Should be lots of fun for the skiers and boarders. Threadbow, Friday flat to go. Easy does it. And Wombat Snow Runner moving those first timers and all the keen riders around. We may see a shower move in during the day, so just be prepared for some changes in the weather.
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13: From the Capital Radio Newsroom, I'm Alex Stockerty. Some businesses claim a series of new costs will leave them with little choice but to raise prices. From next month, the minimum wage will increase to over $1,000 per week for the first time. Employers will also have to pay superannuation alongside wages and will soon be unable to pass on card surcharges to customers. Sydney restaurateur David Bitton says the changes will weigh heavily on the bottom line.
14: $200,000, yeah, between the wages and quizzes is about $70,000 for me. The superannuation that cost me at the moment $330 a year, so that's weekly. The credit card is about $35,000 to $45,000. So yeah, just like that.
13: The federal opposition leader believes the federal government's latest budget has helped boost One Nation in the polls. Another survey has seen voters place Pauline Hanson's party above both Labor and the Coalition. Angus Taylor claims broken promises in Labor's budget have eroded trust in both major parties. Persistent financial pressures are being blamed for the drop in life satisfaction across all age groups in Australia. The satisfaction levels have now dropped to levels lower than they were during the pandemic. KPMG economist Terry Rawnsley says many people feel like they aren't able to get ahead because of the cost of living.
4: There's another measure that's often used is like, can you raise $2,000 for an emergency? And about a quarter of people saying they can't even raise that amount in case the car breaks down or a fridge breaks down.
13: Israel and Iran have said they'll hold off on attacks for now, but warn they are willing to retaliate if fighting begins again. Flights have resumed over Iran after they were earlier halted due to the exchange of missile fire. GPs are encouraging parents to teach their children practice proper hand hygiene this winter amid a surge in RSV cases. The respiratory virus can cause severe illness and even death in babies and young children. Dr. Vishnu Gopalan is told today the virus droplets can live for 16 minutes on a contaminated surface, meaning frequent hand washing can stop the spread.
15: Otherwise, if you touch your eyes or your mouth or your nose, you can just get infected with the virus.
13: A riverfront site in Brisbane's south could become the centrepiece of the 2032 Olympic Games. Former Olympians Mark and Tracy Stockwell have purchased the former milk factory. They've unveiled plans to transform the site into a thriving sports and entertainment hub. Checking sport, and the Blues have sprung a selection surprise ahead of Origin 2 in Melbourne next week. Back rower Haumole Olakau'atu dropped from the 19. Dylan Lucas to start on the edge for the Blues. Meantime, round 14 in the NRL has come to a close with the Bulldogs defeating the Eels 14-12. And the Socceroos are knuckling down in training as the days count down to their first World Cup game. They'll face Turkey A on Sunday afternoon in Vancouver. That's the latest news update from the Capital Radio newsroom.
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17: Snow FM weather. Partly cloudy conditions this afternoon. Minimum chance of showers with light to moderate winds. Tomorrow, partly cloudy. Very high chance of showers about the ranges. Medium chances elsewhere. Thursday, partly cloudy. Slight chance of a shower. Friday, areas of frost and fog in the morning. Sunny afternoon with some light winds. Jindabyne's going for a top tomorrow of 13. Tonight's low of 5. Coomer's top tomorrow is expected to reach 16 after a low of 3, and Canberra dropping a 5 tonight, then climbing to 15 tomorrow. 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
17: Checking the Snow FM Snow Watch, the Weather Bureau advises that there's a 20% chance of snow till 6 p.m.
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0: It's the afternoon here on Snow FM, playing Snowy's best music. Hey, still to come with this band.
1: You know, if I was ever having a hard time getting into a club or something like that, and I did a "Never Made It as a Wise Man," they're like, dude, come on in.
0: That's Nickelback, still to come for your high school hit right now. Brand new one from Ariana Grande. I Thought It Made You Love Me.

0: at work this week. I'm sure you're looking forward to finishing off the day or something to look forward to. We've got Will Lenwood driving you home this afternoon. Hopefully making that drive home feel a little shorter. But up in the next couple of minutes after your winter road reports, we've got the script on Will I Am. Look forward to this one. Hall of Fame, place off it.
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0: Transport from New South Wales would like to advise Kosciuszko Road open to Perisher, Guthaga Road open to the village, Alpine Way Road open to Threadbow, Threadbow to Cane Cove in caution, icy stretches from the Cascades to the Waddles, Snow Mountains Highway Road open, the Link Road Selwyn Snow Resort Road open, Lake Way Tumbawamba to Selwyn Road open, and Coomina Brown Mountain Road open. Keep you here for the latest winter road updates.
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0: 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Hey, if you could cruise and pass like Tinder by day, how lovely is that sun and that lake? Let's get it started. While you do that, you can look forward to this one. Get ready to turn it up. It's Black Eyed Peas. Take it back to 2009. 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
1: 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Australian energy starts right here in the Snowy Mountains.
9: This is Budgie Baker. Wind is picking up a little bit. There is some cloud around, so we may just be in for a little bit of wet weather today at some point. Little snow making overnight, not a lot before the temperatures rose at Selwyn. Lifts are set to spin from the 20th of June, and they just can't wait for that to come around. Same at Charlotte Pass. Their snow making efforts are adding to the natural snow cover. Perisher, Village 8 open today, giving access to Front Valley with a conveyor open as well. Should be lots of fun for the skiers and boarders. Threadbow, Friday flat to go. Easy does it chair and Wombat Snow Runner moving those first timers and all the keen riders around. We may see a shower move in during the day, so just be prepared for some changes in the weather.
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11: From the Capital Radio Newsroom, I'm Alex Stockerty. Cafe and restaurant owners are warning they'll need to hike prices in order to cope with a series of new expenses. From July, the minimum wage will increase to around $26 an hour, which is over $1,000 per week. Employers will also have to pay superannuation at the same time as wages and won't be able to pass on card surcharges to customers. Some businesses claim the changes could add around $200,000 a year in new costs. Opposition leader Angus Taylor claims the Albanese government is to blame for the surge in One Nation's popularity. A number of opinion polls show the minor party has now eclipsed Labor and the Coalition as the country's most popular political movement. Mr. Taylor argues the government's decision to break key election promises is driving distrust in the major parties.
12: They are swinging the bat. Now, we have to do better as a party to rebuild trust with Australians, and we have to lay out our plans every day for lower taxes, for more houses, for linking migration to housing completions.
11: A 37-year-old man has been charged with murder after another man was stabbed outside a pub in Melbourne's northwest. Police were told a fight broke out inside the venue at Footscray before spilling onto the street. A 25-year-old man died at the scene. Africa's referee of the year has been denied entry into the United States ahead of the FIFA World Cup. Omar Artan held a valid visa but was turned away as his home nation Somalia is on President Donald Trump's banned travel list. Australian researchers hope understanding defects in the immune system could predict celiac disease risks before symptoms develop. A study has found the immune cells of people with the chronic condition are not overactive but have weaker and slower responses. The Snow Centre for Immune Health's Dr. Vanessa Bryant says these findings suggest celiac disease is not simply caused by inflammation or diet.
13: We know that genetics play a really strong role, but it's really challenging to say who will go on to develop disease. So the more tools we have, the better prepared we'll be.
11: A survey has found Netflix is Australia's most unused subscription service. The Compare the Market report reveals 57% of respondents pay at least $119 a year without streaming any shows. Checking sport, and Melbourne has confirmed Brody Majacek has fractured his neck as a result of a nasty tackle during yesterday's King's Birthday clash. The meteoric rise of Penrith youngster Casey McLean has seen him claim a starting spot in the Blues Origin side for Game 2 next week. Stephen Crichton has been ruled out with a shoulder injury. And England cricket captain Ben Stokes is under an investigation over a nightclub incident. The alleged breach of team protocols came after England's win over New Zealand in the first test at Lord's. That's the latest news update from the Capital Radio newsroom.
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0: Transport from New South Wales would like to advise Kosciuszko Road open to Perisher, Guthaga Road open to the village, Alpine Way Road open to Thredbo, Thredbo to Cane Coban, caution, icy stretches from the Cascades to the Waddles, Snow Mountains Highway Road open, the Link Road Selwyn Snow Resort Road open, Lakeway Tumbawamba to Selwyn Road open, and Coomina Brown Mountain Road open. Keep it here for the latest winter road updates.
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1: Snow FM weather.
0: Partly cloudy conditions this afternoon. Minimum chance of showers with light to moderate winds. Tomorrow, partly cloudy. Very high chance of showers about the ranges. Medium chances elsewhere. Thursday, partly cloudy. Slight chance of a shower. Friday, areas of frost and fog in the morning. Sunny afternoon with some light winds. Jindabyne's going for a top tomorrow of 13. After night's low of 5. Coomera's top tomorrow is expected to reach 16 after a low of 3. And Canberra dropping to 5 tonight. Then climbing to 15 tomorrow. 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
0: A huge success of their 2002 hit. These two even went on to represent Russia in Eurovision the following year. It's your high school hits still to come. Till then, enjoy these guys.

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0: 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Your reports on the way, then your 3 o'clock news and weather. Including someone who has a song that's been streamed by nearly a third of the world's population. But first, we're going to get this girl on. Currently on her huge Eternal Sunshine tour, Ariana Grande, with No Tears Left to Cry.
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1: 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Building Snowy 2.0. Australia's biggest battery right here in the Snowy Mountains.
10: This is Budgie Baker. A pretty ordinary day across the resorts. Bit of a breeze, cloudy skies, and all this ahead of a potential couple of damp days. Selwyn Snow Resort, they're getting set for their 20 June opening. Charlotte Pass, they made a little bit of snow last night. They got a cover of natural snow, and that is building up across the resort. Perisher, Village 8 spinning to the top of Front Valley, and the conveyor carpet busy as well. We'll go at Threadbow on Friday flat, easy does a chair, and a snow runner in operation for the skiers and boarders. Still some snow around for the skiers and boarders to enjoy, but we're now waiting for that next cold change to give us a bit of a boost.
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11: From the Capital Radio Newsroom, I'm Alex Stockerty. The hospitality sector is warning prices will rise by at least 10% over this year to cover a number of new costs. From July, the minimum wage will hit just over $1,000 a week. The sector argues cash flow will also be challenged as superannuation has to be paid on the same day as wages. Chief Executive of the Restaurant and Cafe Association, Wes Lambert, says the timing could not have been worse.
12: Restaurants around the country will likely have had to have put their prices up about 10% throughout the year to just cover all of the cost increases.
11: Persistent financial pressures are being blamed for the drop in life satisfaction across all age groups in Australia. The satisfaction levels have now dropped to levels lower than they were during the pandemic. KPMG economist Terry Rawnsley says many people feel like they aren't able to get ahead because of the cost of living.
13: There's another measure that's often used is like, can you raise $2,000 for an emergency? And about a quarter of people saying they can't even raise that amount in case the car breaks down or a fridge breaks down.
11: Victoria's Premier has brushed off new polling showing Labor could lose the November state election. The poll also shows a majority of those surveyed believe it's time Jacinta Allen is replaced. The figures suggest opposition leader Jess Wilson is the preferred Premier. A new report shows single parents on income support are struggling to keep up with essentials. Anglicare analysis shows a parent with one child is falling behind by $174 each week. Executive Director Casey Chambers says the federal government needs to do more for those on welfare.
9: We're now a month on from the federal budget, and certainly Anglicare was delighted to see many of the measures within that budget. However, there was not a mention in that budget of people on these payments.
11: The International Criminal Court's chief prosecutor has been suspended following a probe into sexual harassment allegations made against him. The 125 members' states are expected to vote on Karim Khan's possible dismissal. He's always denied the allegations. The Productivity Commission is calling on the federal government to be more ambitious in cutting red tape. Chairwoman Danielle Wood says politicians are imposing building rules and regulations without considering the cost burden. Checking sport, and Melbourne forward Brody Majacek has successfully undergone surgery for a neck fracture and is up walking in hospital. The 33-year-old was carted off the field following a nasty tackle during yesterday's win over Collingwood at the MCG. The San Antonio Spurs have picked up a critical win at the NBA Finals. They defeated the New York Knicks 115-111 in Game 3. And in Super Rugby, Blues forward Malachi Rampling will miss the Grand Final due to a three-week suspension for a dangerous tackle. That's the latest news update from the Capital Radio Newsroom.
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0: 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Keep it here for the latest winter road updates.
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0: Snow FM weather. Partly cloudy conditions this afternoon, minimum chance of showers with light to moderate winds. Tomorrow, partly cloudy, very high chance of showers about the ranges, medium chances elsewhere. Thursday, partly cloudy, slight chance of a shower. Friday, areas of frost and fog in the morning, sunny afternoon with some light winds. Jindabyne's going for a top tomorrow of 13, after tonight's low of 5. Coomera's top tomorrow is expected to reach 16 after a low of 3. And Canberra dropping to 5 tonight, then climbing to 15 tomorrow. 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
0: Loyan artists set to kick off their UK tour this weekend. 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

0: 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Hey, it's your Tuesday afternoon, and on the way, this artist is just known for his shows, but also, you know, famous, known for, you know, wandering around the crowd, chatting to fans, answering their questions. And he spilled some lovely advice to one fan.
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0: He's just about to set off on 12 nights in the UK this Friday. Here it is, Harry Styles, American Girls.

0: 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Hey, whether you're on the road, maybe getting ready for work, still half asleep tomorrow morning, well, Beck and Jack will be there from 6 a.m. on the Snow FM Breakfast Show to keep you up and at it. 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
0: Transport from New South Wales would like to advise Kosciuszko Road open to Perisher, Guthaca Road open to the village, Alpine Way Road open to Thredbo, Thredbo to Cancoban, caution, icy stretches from the Cascades to the Waddles, Snow Mountains Highway Road open, the Link Road Selwyn Snow Resort Road open, Lakeway Tumbawamba to Selwyn Road open, and Coomin Brown Mountain Road open. Keep you here for the latest winter road updates.
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0: Charlie XCX and Troye Sivan with 1999. The great duo here for your afternoon on Snow FM. An artist who showed off, well, definitely showed off her vocals live at a festival over in the UK. Just ahead of her debut album, The Visitor, coming out in a couple of weeks. Stella Sparrow plays next, Star on this Hill.
1: 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And no topic is safe. 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Jack has thoughts. 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The one thing's guaranteed. Beck will have something to say about it. Catch Jack's hot takes every Friday morning on Snow FM Breakfast with Beck and Jack.
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1: 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Australian energy starts right here in the Snowy Mountains.
8: This is Budgie Baker. A pretty ordinary day across the resorts. Bit of a breeze, cloudy skies, and all this ahead of a potential couple of damp days. Selwyn Snow Resort, they're getting set for their 20 June opening. Charlotte Pass, they made a little bit of snow last night. They got a cover of natural snow, and that is building up across the resort. Perisher, Village 8 spinning to the top of Front Valley, and the conveyor carpet busy as well. We'll go at Threadbow on Friday flat, easy does a chair, and a snow runner in operation for the skiers and boarders. Still some snow around for the skiers and boarders to enjoy, but we're now waiting for that next pole change to give us a bit of a boost.
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10: From the Capital Radio Newsroom, I'm Alex Stockerty. Some businesses claim a series of new costs will leave them with little choice but to raise prices. From next month, the minimum wage will increase to over $1,000 per week for the first time. Employers will also have to pay superannuation alongside wages and will soon be unable to pass on card surcharges to customers. Sydney restaurateur David Bitton says the changes will weigh heavily on the bottom line.
11: $200,000, yeah, between the wages and quiz is about $70,000 for me. The superannuation that cost me at the moment $130 a year, so that's weekly. The credit card is about $35,000 to $45,000. So yeah, just like that.
10: The federal opposition leader believes the federal government's latest budget has helped boost One Nation in the polls. Another survey has seen voters place Pauline Hanson's party above both Labor and the Coalition. Angus Taylor claims broken promises in Labor's budget have eroded trust in both major parties. Persistent financial pressures are being blamed for the drop in life satisfaction across all age groups in Australia. The satisfaction levels have now dropped to levels lower than they were during the pandemic. KPMG economist Terry Rawnsley says many people feel like they aren't able to get ahead because of the cost of living.
12: There's another measure that's often used is like, can you raise $2,000 for an emergency? And about a quarter of people saying they can't even raise that amount in case the car breaks down or a fridge breaks down.
10: Israel and Iran have said they'll hold off on attacks for now, but warn they are willing to retaliate if fighting begins again. Flights have resumed over Iran after they were earlier halted due to the exchange of missile fire. GPs are encouraging parents to teach their children practice proper hand hygiene this winter amid a surge in RSV cases. The respiratory virus can cause severe illness and even death in babies and young children. Dr. Vishnu Gopalan is told today the virus droplets can live for 16 minutes on a contaminated surface, meaning frequent hand washing can stop the spread.
13: Otherwise, if you touch your eyes or your mouth or your nose, you can just get infected with the virus.
10: A riverfront site in Brisbane's south could become the centrepiece of the 2032 Olympic Games. Former Olympians Mark and Tracy Stockwell have purchased the former milk factory. They've unveiled plans to transform the site into a thriving sports and entertainment hub. Checking sport, and the Blues have sprung a selection surprise ahead of Origin 2 in Melbourne next week. Back rower Haumole Olakau'atu dropped from the 19. Dylan Lucas to start on the edge for the Blues. Meantime, round 14 in the NRL has come to a close with the Bulldogs defeating the Eels 14-12. And the Socceroos are knuckling down in training as the days count down to their first World Cup game. They'll face Turkey A on Sunday afternoon in Vancouver. That's the latest news update from the Capital Radio newsroom.
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0: Transport from New South Wales would like to advise Kosciuszko Road open to Perisher, Guthaga Road open to the village, Alpine Way Road open to Threadbow, Threadbow to Cane Coven, caution, icy stretches from the Cascades to the Waddles, Snow Mountains Highway Road open, the Link Road Selwyn Snow Resort Road open, Lake Way Tumbawamba to Selwyn Road open, and Kumina Brown Mountain Road open. Keep you here for the latest winter road updates.
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0: Snow FM weather. Partly cloudy conditions this afternoon. Minimum chance of showers with light to moderate winds. Tomorrow, partly cloudy. Very high chance of showers about the ranges. Medium chances elsewhere. Thursday, partly cloudy. Slight chance of a shower. Friday, areas of frost and fog in the morning. Sunny afternoon with some light winds. Jindabyne's going for odd top tomorrow of 13 after night's low of 5. Coomer's top tomorrow is expected to reach 16 after a low of 3. And Canberra dropping to 5 tonight, then climbing to 15 tomorrow. 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
0: Checking the Snow FM Snow Watch, the Weather Bureau advises that there's a 20% chance of snow till 6 p.m.
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0: Sudoku Madonna and the All-American Rejects for your throwbacks. Just like this one. It's Rihanna.

It's Aussie Stuff. It's Tuesday afternoon here on Snow FM. Still to come, a song that found itself back on top of the charts 22 years later, thanks to the movie Saltburn. That's your high school hit. Still to come. Till then, Copy Clay.

0: 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In case you missed the Snow FM breakfast show this morning with Beck and Jack, back to discussing some new diet.
1: The werewolf diet. 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
0: Hey, that might be another fad, but Beck and Jack are not. We'll be back to wake you up tomorrow morning from 6. 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And up next, All American Rejects gives you hell.
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0: Brandswell from New South Wales would like to advise Kosciuszko Road open to Perisher, Gubbaga Road open to the village, Alpine Way Road open to Thredbo, Thredbo to Cancoban, caution, icy stretches from the Cascades to the Waddles, Snow Mountains Highway Road open, the Link Road Selwyn Snow Resort Road open, Lake Way Tumbawamba to Selwyn Road open, and Kumina Brown Mountain Road open. Keep it here for the latest winter road updates.
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0: Justin Timberlake with 4 minutes and Madonna here on Stoa FM. Who could have been a part of a big franchise?
1: Teeny tiny part of me regrets one just moment in my life. Turned down the role of mate in The Matrix.
0: Could have had her as Trinity. Hey, speaking of movie franchise, one created for the Despicable Me movie, Pharrell Williams, Happy, plays next.
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1: 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Looks like that rain might be coming in tomorrow. Enjoying the sunshine today. 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
2: 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Building Snowy 2.0. Australia's biggest battery right here in the Snowy Mountains.
14: This is Budgie Baker. A pretty ordinary day across the resorts. Bit of a breeze, cloudy skies, and all this ahead of a potential couple of damp days. Selwyn Snow Resort, they're getting set for their 20 June opening. Charlotte Pass, they made a little bit of snow last night. They got a cover of natural snow, and that is building up across the resort. Perisher, Village 8 spinning to the top of Front Valley, and the conveyor carpet busy as well. We'll go at Threadbow on Friday Flat, Easy Does It Chair, and a snow runner in operation for the skiers and boarders. Still some snow around for the skiers and boarders to enjoy, but we're now waiting for that next cold change to give us a bit of a boost.
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15: From the Capital Radio Newsroom, I'm Alex Stockerty. Cafe and restaurant owners are warning they'll need to hike prices in order to cope with a series of new expenses. From July, the minimum wage will increase to around $26 an hour, which is over $1,000 per week. Employers will also have to pay superannuation at the same time as wages and won't be able to pass on card surcharges to customers. Some businesses claim the changes could add around $200,000 a year in new costs. Opposition leader Angus Taylor claims the Albanese government is to blame for the surge in One Nation's popularity. A number of opinion polls show the minor party has now eclipsed Labour and the Coalition as the country's most popular political movement. Mr Taylor argues the government's decision to break key election promises is driving distrust in the major parties.
16: They are swinging the bat. Now, we have to do better as a party to rebuild trust with Australians, and we have to lay out our plans every day for lower taxes, for more houses, for linking migration to housing completions.
15: A 37-year-old man has been charged with murder after another man was stabbed outside a pub in Melbourne's northwest. Police were told a fight broke out inside the venue at Footscray before spilling onto the street. A 25-year-old man died at the scene. Africa's referee of the year has been denied entry into the United States ahead of the FIFA World Cup. Omar Artan held a valid visa but was turned away as his home nation Somalia is on President Donald Trump's banned travel list. Australian researchers hope understanding defects in the immune system could predict celiac disease risks before symptoms develop. A study has found the immune cells of people with the chronic condition are not overactive but have weaker and slower responses. The Snow Centre for Immune Health's Dr. Vanessa Bryant says these findings suggest celiac disease is not simply caused by inflammation or diet.
0: We know that genetics play a really strong role, but it's really challenging to say who will go on to develop disease. So the more tools we have, the better prepared we'll be.
15: A survey has found Netflix is Australia's most unused subscription service. The Compare the Market report reveals 57% of respondents pay at least $119 a year without streaming any shows. Checking sport, and Melbourne has confirmed Brody Majacek has fractured his neck as a result of a nasty tackle during yesterday's King's Birthday clash. The meteoric rise of Penrith youngster Casey McLean has seen him claim a starting spot in the Blues Origin side for Game 2 next week. Stephen Crichton has been ruled out with a shoulder injury. And England cricket captain Ben Stokes is under an investigation over a nightclub incident. The alleged breach of team protocols came after England's win over New Zealand in the first test at Lord's. That's the latest news update from the Capital Radio newsroom.
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2: 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Winter road conditions.
1: Groundswell from New South Wales would like to advise Kosciuszko Road open to Perisher, Guthaga Road open to the village, Alpine Way Road open to Threadbow, Threadbow to Cancoban, caution, icy stretches from the Cascades to the Waddles, Snow Mountains Highway Road open, the Link Road Selwyn Snow Resort Road open, Lakeway Tumbawamba to Selwyn Road open, and Kumina Brown Mountain Road open. Keep it here for the latest winter road updates.
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9: Snow FM weather.
1: Partly cloudy conditions this afternoon. Minimum chance of showers with light to moderate winds. Tomorrow, partly cloudy, very high chance of showers about the ranges. Medium chances elsewhere. Thursday, partly cloudy, slight chance of a shower. Friday, areas of frost and fog in the morning. Sunny afternoon with some light winds. Jindabyne's going for a top tomorrow of 13 after tonight's low of 5. Coomera's top tomorrow is expected to reach 16 after a low of 3. And Canberra dropping to 5 tonight, then climbing to 15 tomorrow. 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

0: Yes, hope you're having a wonderful drive home. Woodrow, very excited this afternoon because Battle of the Gens is on a Tuesday. It's you and I as millennials versus junior producer Annalise who's defending Gen Z. It's a great bit.
1: It's definitely becoming much more, and no offense, Annalise, you are here in the studio. It very much is becoming just us testing you and then laughing at you. I mean, here's an example from a while ago.
0: Annalise, what's a Tarzo?
2: Oh, I would say something to do with Tarzan. Maybe swinging vine to vine. Got to chuck a Tarzo.
1: I'm interested. Do you enjoy this bit?
2: Yeah, I feel like I learn a lot. I feel like I also don't get a lot of like time to like repute. Like you guys have a turn. I feel like sometimes my turns.
0: Or they're just boring.
2: Squashed. Yeah,
0: they're just boring. You end up hearing about some YouTuber's dog who is at the red carpet,
2: and that's like a big deal sometimes. That we have to really know that that's going to be ingrained in pop culture and in history.
0: It's just not.
1: Who's the biggest person in the world right now? The biggest person, most famous person in the world.
2: Oh
1: right now.
2: Gosh, you'd probably say something like Kim Kardashian. You would.
0: Yeah, I'm sure she's one of us. So that's fine. So we're still dominating. Yes. You haven't got who's your biggest one though? Rachel Ziegler?
2: No, I wonder if Sydney Sweeney. I would probably say
0: he's probably your biggest.
2: Yeah,
1: Sweeney.
2: Yep. Sydney Sweeney. Oh, let me just double check.
0: You'd hate that.
1: Are you happy 28, with that?
2: 28, 1997.
0: You'd
2: that's Gen that. Z, I believe.
0: Yeah, right.
1: Yeah, you're happy with her?
0: Nah, you wouldn't be
1: as,
0: happy
1: as your flag bearer.
2: No, I think she's pretty cool.
0: You like her? You reckon she's
2: got a few
0: reckon,
2: controversial no, opinions don't. That I don't agree with, but
0: yeah, you're nice. Well played. Cool. I'm going to get you out of here, AB, because we're going to move on to talk about Kim Kardashian.
2: Oh, really?
0: Yeah, right up next. Okay. She's been banned from the F1, or people are saying she should be banned from the F1.
1: Banned?
0: Banned.
1: You're kidding. Well, because of a faux pas. Because of
0: a faux pas.
1: Oh, kid.
0: She did something at the race.
1: Interesting. All right.
0: I'll tell you what it is up next. Will and Woody, hope you're having a great drive home. Play Snow FM. Spin you around on the chandeliers. Head over heels like tears for fears you love. No, I can't get enough. Losing my cool, but I'm staying alive. Dancing the rain just to kiss the night that you touch.

0: Will and Woody for your drive home. Battle of the Gens. They're actually going to be up next. Producer Annalise embarrassing herself on behalf of Gen Z in a double edition, which will involve some singing on your part, Annalise. So looking forward to that. Right now, though, I want to talk about the F1. Kim K banned from the F1. Chosen my favourite car song as backing track to talk about the F1.
1: I got a car.
0: Nalsy.
2: Yes.
1: I see.
0: Nalsy.
1: Has he ever sung at the start of the F1 in Melbourne?
0: Missed opportunity if he hasn't.
1: Just lock him in. Chance. Just get him on a 10-year deal. Get him on a 10-year deal.
0: Oh,
1: that would
0: what
1: go
0: a chorus.
1: Off. Like before, do you know him? Before the F1, and then he'd roll straight into a national anthem.
0: I was going to say roll straight into a bender. Long weekend. So, Kim Kardashian is dating Lewis Hamilton.
1: So obviously it's a bad time to be banned.
0: I only found that out last week. It was in the quiz. Didn't know that.
1: Yeah. Shocking time to be banned because she wants to support her man, Will.
0: She wants to support her man. She wants to go to the race. So, yes, shocking time to be banned. Yeah. Not sure if you intended to rhyme three times there, but well done.
2: Thank you.
0: Thank you.
2: We're all on fire today.
0: So she's gone down and the level of entitlement that comes with this, I think, could only be reserved for her. I can't think of many people alive that would steal what she stole from the race. So apparently after each race, there's a designated towel for the winner.
1: A towel.
2: Only the winner gets a towel
0: So the three podiums get an exclusive towel from the race.
1: Sorry. So they get, well, hang on.
0: Yes.
1: If you finish on the podium of F1, you get given a towel.
0: You get you get a trophy and champagne and the harem of women and all the other things that come with it. That's obviously tongue in cheek. But they get all those things.
1: Yeah.
0: Right? And they get the driver's championship points, which is what they're actually driving for.
1: But then
0: they also get
1: a towel.
0: They get all this exclusive stuff from the race. Yeah, right? Yeah. Okay. So it's on this like part of the finish line, which is like the guy that won is called Kimi Antonelli.
1: Yeah.
0: Right. So he wins. So it's his towel. It's got his name on it. It's written by his luxury brand. There's three towels. One for first, one for second, one for third.
1: And Kimmy's pumped for his towel. He'd be sweaty in there in the cockpit.
0: Well, he hasn't had his towel yet. It's confusing as Kim Kardashian and Kimi Antonelli, but yes.
1: Yeah.
0: He's obviously wants the towel himself now after the race.
1: Yeah.
0: As they're doing the podium thing, Kim Kardashian just rolls in. Yeah. And just swipes his towel.
1: No way.
0: Straight off his little like cachet of goods.
1: Do you think she saw Kimmy written on the towel and thought it was for her?
0: 100%.
1: That is awesome.
0: 100%.
1: And to be fair,
0: what other person would go around the world being like, oh, you put a name on a towel for me, which you put on a podium next to the finish of a race. Have great foresight.
1: Thank you, City of Monaco.
0: Right?
1: I will take my towel.
0: Right?
1: It's hot.
0: Are you right? Like, maybe I am coming for her a little bit because I think she's an awful person, but fair enough. There actually is a genuine miscommunication there.
1: So she grabs the towel. She grabs Kimmy's towel. His winning towel. And what does she do with the towel? Wipes the pits.
0: I don't know if she wipes her pits. She doesn't wipe her pits.
1: It's very hot. It's very hot.
0: I don't know if she wipes her pits.
1: So she's using towel to wipe away sweat.
0: She wipes herself down.
1: At what point does she realize that she's using the winner's towel?
0: Well, I don't know. Until afterwards. She just drops it then. She's done it. She wipes herself down. She drops it.
1: Did Kimmy get sloppy seconds there? Did Kimmy then have to use
0: towel? Well, no. Lewis Hamilton probably got the sloppy seconds. I'm sorry. That was right out of line.
1: We're on air. It's not weekend anymore, mate.
0: Shut up. How dare you?
1: Come on, mate.
0: Well, what I want to know, because I think it's really embarrassing, because Kim Kardashian's got kids.
1: Yeah, she's got kids. Yes.
0: Annalise, what are Kim Kardashian's kids' names? She's got Northwest.
3: North, Saint. Psalm. And Chicago.
0: Great names. So they're all probably looking at this. There's nothing worse than watching your parents or finding out that your parents have stolen something.
1: I don't know why it's
0: just a strange little thing that happens.
1: Yeah.
0: Because I remember when we stayed at a hotel as a family. Mm-hmm. My mum would always steal from the breakfast bar after we'd all finished breakfast with, like, she'd grab a serviette and then she'd load it up with our lunch.
1: Yeah, right.
0: With our family's food for the day.
1: Because often you get the buffet in the morning and at night, but you'd have to pay for your own lunch.
0: Absolutely.
1: So I think all parents out there were like,
0: she'd steal from the minibar.
1: Would your parents then encourage you to steal?
0: Well, this was the thing. So I think often if we wanted more, Mum would then say to us, guys, if you want anything special for lunch,
1: load your pocket.
0: Now's the time to go. And I felt okay about it because I don't know. Well, I feel like she was dodging out of money. But in hindsight, there's always a funny moment because your parents get a bit of cheek about them when they're stealing something as well because they know it's not right. But it's often with like little freebies and things that they know they probably shouldn't steal but they think is okay to. And I would love to hear those stories. So I would love to hear from you guys or you can text us. What did your parents steal?
1: Mm. My father would recruit me a lot to steal for him, which I think is that next level of wrong.
0: I want to hear the story.
1: Okay, great.
0: Let's go to the calls. Phone lines are open. Yes. What did your parents steal? It might have been in front of you. They might have come home with a trophy one night.
1: Oh, yeah.
0: I'm sure they're still proud of it. We'll take your calls right up next. It's Will and Woody. Hope you're having a wonderful Tuesday's drive home.

0: home. What did your parents steal? The text line's open. If you'd like to send us a text, Ashley said my grandpa would steal the hot towels from the Chinese banquet. Only when in the car driving home, he'd whip it out like a trophy. Thanks for the text, Ashley.
1: And then dab his brow on
0: perfect.
1: The drive home. That's outstanding.
0: Perfect example.
1: Where do you find those little towels? You know, I don't see those little towels anywhere apart from Chinese
0: they're
1: restaurants.
0: They're beautifully rolled. You get Singapore Airlines, they'll hand them before, actually, on a flight.
1: You do.
0: They give you a hot towel.
1: Your cabin luggage.
0: Not a sponsored bit, but you do. You get a hot towel beforehand. Kim Kardashian has stolen the towel of the winning driver at the Monaco Grand Prix on Friday.
1: Awesome.
0: Great stuff. Craig's called. Craig.
2: How are you?
0: This was your ex-partner.
2: Yeah, every time we went shopping, she used to like grab a bunch of grapes and just eat the grapes while we were shopping, but never pay for them. Either grapes or peanuts.
1: Right, and peanuts, bloody hell. So, Craig, are we talking like the whole bunch of grapes, or are we talking like she'd snaffle a handful as she walked past? Because I think we're all a little bit guilty of that.
0: Really?
2: It'd be about 5 to 10 grapes, but it was every.

0: doesn't matter. He could be. He could be. But it was, what did your parents
1: did you
0: steal?
1: Ask Craig?
0: No. But did you, more importantly, did you ask Craig?
2: Hey, Craig.
0: Clearly not.
2: Hey, Craig. Craig, does your ex-partner have kids?
3: No, she doesn't.
0: There we go.
2: It's a great story. We can't allow it, though.
0: Oh,
2: we can't
0: sorry,
2: allow
0: mate.
2: It goes
0: I'm
2: outside
0: sorry.
2: The rules.
0: I'm sorry. 0429. If you've got a good one and you want to text us through, what did your parents steal? Jade.
4: Hey, boys.
0: What did your parents steal, Jade?
4: Oh, so my dad was a volunteer at the Sydney Olympics. He worked on a few races like the marathon and the walk. I can't remember which one it was, but him and his mates all got together and stole a giant esky from the Sydney 2000 Olympics. And to this day, it's still on our back deck at home. And whenever we have people over, that gets filled up and
0: awesome
4: they tell
0: merch.
4: The story
0: awesome.
4: All over again.
5: Great merch.
2: So it's got all the merch. It's got all the Sydney Olympics 2000 on the side of it and stuff?
4: 100%.
5: Oh, that's good merch.
2: So when he stole it, Jade, was it full of drinks as well?
4: I don't know, but it's pretty big. Like, it's like 1.5 meters high by about, I don't know, like you could give it a hug and not go around. So I don't know how they did it, but it was
0: really
2: awesome.
0: 1.5 meters high. Wow, that's great. Those eskies that are like trackside. They look like the most full eskies of all time.
2: Oh, it's just crisp every time.
0: Everything.
2: Such crisp ice in all of them as well. Yeah. Well done to your dad. Don't condone stealing, of course.
0: No, don't condone. But if you are, surely that comes with the territory of working these sorts of events. Like if you're a ball boy, you're going to take an Australian Open towel.
2: Of course you
0: surely.
2: Are.
0: Surely. They just know that.
2: No,
0: right?
2: Actually, my cousin was a ball boy. He had to hand back his shoes in his outfit. Couldn't even keep the hat. Disgusting.
0: Wow. What?
2: Yeah, he had to hand back his shorts.
0: Did he do something wrong?
2: Sweaty shorts. No, every year he ended up becoming like the captain of the ball boys. He was an outstanding
0: this
2: ball
0: whole
2: boy.
0: Thing sounding more and more like a lie. Sandy's text. My parents used to steal those blankets during flights. Yes, my partner started stealing them actually. Stealing them. Yeah, I think they give them to you. We've started taking them.
2: Yeah, I think that's totally fair.
0: Because like when you're transit in an airport with kids, it's just nice to have them wrapped up.
2: But bloody oath, mate.
0: Have you seen those people that cover their child in the towel completely?
2: No.
0: They like mummify their kid in the towel to make sure they don't get the cold, crisp air.
2: I'd be very comfortable. I'd love to be mummified in a towel on a plane. Mummify me next time we fly. We're flying tomorrow. Mummify me.
0: Let's go to Corey.
2: Corey, what did your parents steal?
6: Hey, fellas. My mother-in-law, every time she's at the hotel or on a cruise or anything, she'll take any soap or any of the little, the little ones in the bathroom, empty water bottles for the pump shampoo and the conditioner and whatever it be in the shower.
2: What? Hang on. So if you can't take the whole vessel, she will get an empty water bottle, pump it full of the quality shampoo and conditioner.
6: Absolutely.
2: That's a whole new level.
0: I've never heard of that, Corey, because they bolt them to the wall these days.
6: Yeah, that's right. Yeah. But I reckon her favourite thing to do would be take her old pillow from home with her and swap it out with a hotel pillow.
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0: 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She's a Gen Zer. Woods, you and I are millennials. We're going to try and find out which generation is most out of touch.
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0: Just double checking. Invisalign out?
3: Invisalign in. For another like 4 months. I know. I said it a few weeks ago.
0: You've spoken too much about this. It was just a yes or no.
4: Your teeth looking good.
0: It was a yes or no. It was a yes or no.
4: Looking good.
3: Thank you.
0: So, AB, this is all about finding things that are in the zeitgeist that we think are relevant, that Gen Zers think are relevant, trying to find out which one of us is most out of touch. I feel like you've been pretty cold recently. Button pusher Tommy, you've got a question?
5: Yeah, Annalise mentioned the other day that she hasn't seen the movie Practical Magic.
0: Oh, wow.
3: Yeah, I know. I only found out what it was a movie, like, the other day.
4: What did you think it was?
3: I thought it was I still don't know, but
0: A book of spells?
3: I assume it's a movie about magic.
5: Yeah.
4: Bang on. There you go.
3: And I now know Nicole Kidman's in it.
0: Yeah.
4: And Bullock. Sandra Bullock.
3: Oh, really?
4: Yeah, Bullock, young Bullock. Now, we're using your trick on us today, though, Annalise, because you tricked us.
0: Yes, you tricked us. You swindled us.
3: I love that.
4: A bit of bum foolery was going on.
3: A little bit of a win for the Gen Z.
0: Yeah, well, that's all you've got.
4: You did this TikTok trend on us where basically we get given the karaoke of a song that we don't know.
3: Yes.
4: And we can see the words in front of us, but we aren't given the...
0: The melody.
4: The melody. And we're trying to figure out what the melody is.
3: Yes.
4: And I've got some audio of, who's this? This is Will. This is you giving it a go.
0: What am I singing? Is this Zara Larsson or Zara Larsson?
6: Ah, never ended. Midnight Sun.
4: Oh, dear.
6: Never ending. Midnight Sun.
0: That was bad. Oh, that was bad.
3: That's so bad.
0: That was bad. Woody's was bad as well, though. Woody's was very, very bad.
6: Ah, you make me want to make you fall in love. Oh, late at night, I'm thinking about you.
4: You can tell I'm Sabrina Carpenter there, though. I brought the sex.
3: I kind of like the make them think about it.
4: Yeah.
3: I like it.
4: Thank
3: I think you.
4: You
3: should email Sabrina and tell her that she should
4: Thank
3: do
4: you.
3: That version.
4: Thank you. I will.
3: Don't email Zara, though.
4: Now, I believe Lizzie Hu, when she came in to fill in for me, she also had a go at Zara last. Now, I haven't heard this.
0: Lizzie Hu. Shout out to Lizzie for filling in for you. She's a legend. We love her. But one of the worst voices I've ever heard is her doing Zara Larsson as well.

0: Really bad. Really bad. Really bad. And it went on.
1: Lizzie. I love Lizzie.
0: It went on. She's the best. Now, right next, Annalise.
2: Yes.
0: How do you think you're going to go? With a couple of songs, I should say a few songs, we have been in a lot of ways batting down, like really in terms of the melodies we've had to come up with. These are niche melodies that the kids might know.
2: I wouldn't say niche. They're pretty big.
0: Well, look, these are niche melodies. You've been throwing us niche melodies. We're going to be throwing you iconic anthems.
1: Generational songs
0: Songs you would have heard at any wedding.
1: Dance in any karaoke bar.
0: Yeah. These are verified, certified bangers. Mm-hmm. And if you don't know them, there's going to be so much egg on your and all of Gen Z's face.
2: Well, I've said it once and I'll say it again. Music's my thing. I know, I might not know the title, but I'll know the song.
0: Okay.
2: I'm a bit of a music whiz. I might not know the title, but I can belt songs.
0: We're looking forward to that.
1: Music whiz up next.
2: Yeah,
0: music whiz up next.
1: Nailing melodies.
2: Hopefully there's Elton John in there. That's what I'm saying.
0: Might need to get the air freshener because I think you might have.
2: I don't know the names
0: song one.
2: Of things.
0: Song one.
2: I know the lyrics.
0: All song right. one.
1: Here we go.
2: I see a little man silhouette of a We do the fandango. Thunderbolts of lightning. Very, very frightening me. Galileo, Galileo, Galileo, Galileo, Galileo.

0: tea. Very good, AB. Well done.
1: I think you've done pretty well.
0: Very good. Well done. You're that's a warm up. Got to know that one. Got to know that one.
2: That was very
0: Bohemian Rhapsody, Queen. Easy. All right, let's
2: that's
0: give it number two,
2: really
0: please.
2: Really easy.
0: Song two.
2: Okay.

0: Here we go, baby.
1: Well, I will go down with this ship and I won't put my hands up and surrender. There will be no white flag above my door.
0: Nailed it.
1: I'm in love.
0: Peace of peace.
2: Do you know that song?
1: And always will be.
2: She's binned it.
1: Is that not it?
0: Well done. Nowhere near it.
2: So off.
0: It was Dido White Flag. Dido White Flag.
2: Yeah, you got close. You know that song.
1: Yeah, I've heard it.
2: Unbelievable. It's got a song three.
0: Piece of piss.
2: Let's go to song three. Give me more.
0: Okay, song, this is my favorite. Song three. Here we go. Song three.
1: Oh, you guys don't know, but I kind of love Nickelback.
0: Really?
2: Here we go.
0: Okay, great.
1: Don't get me on the niche track.
0: The good thing is that there's a win-win here for
1: Look
0: us.
1: Look at this photograph. Every time I do it makes me laugh. How did Alex go so red? And what the hell's in Joey's head? And this is where I grew up. I think the prison owner fixed it up. I never knew ever we went. I can't read. The second floor is so hard for sneaking out. And this is where I went to school. Most of the time I had better things to do. Criminal record says I broke in twice. I must have done it half a dozen times. I wonder if it's too late.
0: I'm not sure what she's trying to do. If
1: Should
0: it's an
1: I go
0: impersonation
1: back
0: or...
1: and try graduate?
0: She's...
1: That's better now or back then.
0: Here we go.
1: If I was a woman
0: Build AB.
1: Then
0: Build AB. Here we go.
2: Bring it home.
0: Bring it home. Here we go. She got overconfident. Disaster. Disaster. Another win for the millennials. They ride off into the sunset.
2: Thank you, Chad Kroger. Thank you, Chad.
0: Great stuff. It is Will and Woody. Hope you're having a wonderful drive home.
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7: Will and Woody. Driving you home, your shot at $1 million in less than 5 minutes' time now, every day with us at the same time. Woods.
8: No one likes having their parenting judged.
7: No.
8: Probably the worst thing you can receive is like any form of judgment about how you're parenting. But right now, Wilbur,
7: Agreed. Is this because of what I said to you on Friday?
8: I can't remember what you're referring to.
7: That's a good thing.
8: But I just think that there's so many things I do as a dad which are like, brilliant. I'm like, you've done it again. You feel really confident in yourself. But at the end of the day, I can't be 100% sure if I've been a good dad in a certain situation. So I want to bring something to the radio show that I like to call good dad, bad dad. And this is where I want your full honesty. Because I feel like I did something recently in a parenting, like a parenting thing where I was like, bloody hell. I could almost write a book on that. Like I've done something really good.
7: Cool.
8: But I want your honesty.
7: Yeah.
8: I want your full truth as to whether you think, I nailed this.
7: Great.
8: Now, as you know, I like to take Remy to the pub, my 3-year-old daughter to the pub.
7: Bad dad.
8: Wait, no, I haven't started yet. That's obviously a great daddy-daughter activity going to the pub. That's not what I'm... Yes, it is. Sound effect.
7: I know, mate.
8: Yes, it is.
7: I know.
8: I love it.
7: It's called a great activity.
8: Yes, it is.
7: What?
8: We get to bond. It's one-on-one time with Dada.
7: Getting drunk in front of your child.
8: I do not get drunk. I responsibly have 3 or 4. That is it. And she doesn't have any booze.
7: Not funny, Annalise.
8: Oh, yeah. Anyway, that's not the bit I'm talking about.
7: Okay.
8: So sometimes when we're going to a busy pub because Daddy wants to watch the game of the round.
7: Jesus Christ, mate. And it better turn soon.
8: We'll catch the train just in case. Well, we'll catch the train because we like catching the train, right?
7: And
8: I had a conversation with her on the way to the busy pub where I said, now, Remy, you know how Dad's lost you a couple of times?
7: Oh, Jesus.
8: That's just honesty because she does remember. She remembers. I don't know. Have you lost a child?
7: No.
8: They remember. Anyway, so I'll say, you know how I've lost you a couple of times?
7: Yeah.
8: And she'll reel them out. Yep, museum. You lost me at the K-pop Demon Hunters rave. I'm like, yeah, all those times.
7: Yeah.
8: So I was like, okay, we should have a chat about what happens if you and Daddy get separated.
7: Yeah.
8: She was like, yeah. And I was like, okay, if you can't find me, if you can't see me, try and find a woman with a child. Find a mum.
7: Oh, yeah.
8: Okay, specifically find a mum, all right? And you can trust them. You walk up to a woman with a child and you say, hey, I've lost my dad, and you talk to them.
7: Before you go on.
8: Yeah.
7: You're just going to the pub with her at this stage, right?
8: Busy.
7: Okay.
8: And again,
7: I feel like you should be able to keep track of your child if you're going one-on-one to a restaurant.
8: I get that, but it's just a good thing to discuss. And I would recommend doing this with your children. So I'm just having this chat, right?
7: Don't bring my kids into this.
8: Well, I think you should have the chat, mate.
7: All right.
8: Because once you lose them, it's horrific. Anyway, they need to have a plan. So I say to her, trust woman with child.
7: Yes.
8: And then naturally she says, okay, what about a man with a child? And I was like, nah, I don't. I just reckon go mum.
7: Why?
8: In my mind, I was just like, do you know what? If you're going to choose anyone, it's just mum with child.
7: Okay.
8: Okay. If you see a man with a child, nah.
7: Okay.
8: Don't trust them.
7: Okay.
8: Right. Okay. So I'm walking there going like, she's taken that in. I have absolutely nailed it. On the walk to the pub, every single male that we walked past, she would point at and say, I don't trust you. I don't trust you. I don't trust you.
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15: This is Budgie Baker. A pretty ordinary day across the resorts. Bit of a breeze, cloudy skies, and all this ahead of a potential couple of damp days. Selwyn Snow Resort, they're getting set for their 20 June opening. Charlotte Pass, they made a little bit of snow last night. They've got a cover of natural snow, and that is building up across the resort. Perisher, Village 8 spinning to the top of Front Valley, and the conveyor carpet busy as well. We'll go at Threadbow on Friday flat, easy does a chair, and a snow runner in operation for the skiers and boarders. Still some snow around for the skiers and boarders to enjoy, but we're now waiting for that next cold change to give us a bit of a boost.
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16: From the Capital Radio Newsroom, I'm Alex Stockerty. The hospitality sector is warning prices will rise by at least 10% over this year to cover a number of new costs. From July, the minimum wage will hit just over $1,000 a week. The sector argues cash flow will also be challenged as superannuation has to be paid on the same day as wages. Chief Executive of the Restaurant and Cafe Association, Wes Lambert, says the timing could not have been worse.
17: Restaurants around the country will likely have had to have put their prices up about 10% throughout the year to just cover all of the cost increases.
16: Persistent financial pressures are being blamed for the drop in life satisfaction across all age groups in Australia. The satisfaction levels have now dropped to levels lower than they were during the pandemic. KPMG economist Terry Rawnsley says many people feel like they aren't able to get ahead because of the cost of living.
18: There's another measure that's often used is like, can you raise $2,000 for an emergency? And about a quarter of people saying they can't even raise that amount in case the car breaks down or the fridge breaks down.
16: Victoria's Premier has brushed off new polling showing Labor could lose the November state election. The poll also shows a majority of those surveyed believe it's time Jacinta Allen is replaced. The figures suggest opposition leader Jess Wilson is the preferred premier. A new report shows single parents on income support are struggling to keep up with essentials. Anglicare analysis shows a parent with one child is falling behind by $174 each week. Executive Director Casey Chambers says the federal government needs to do more for those on welfare.
19: We're now a month on from the federal budget, and certainly Anglicare was delighted many of the measures within that budget. However, there was not a mention in that budget of people on these payments.
16: The International Criminal Court's chief prosecutor has been suspended following a probe into sexual harassment allegations made against him. The 125 members' states are expected to vote on Karim Khan's possible dismissal. He's always denied the allegations. The Productivity Commission is calling on the federal government to be more ambitious in cutting red tape. Chairwoman Danielle Wood says politicians are imposing building rules and regulations without considering the cost burden. Checking sport, and Melbourne forward Brodie Majacek has successfully undergone surgery for a neck fracture and is up walking in hospital. The 33-year-old was carted off the field following a nasty tackle during yesterday's win over Collingwood at the MCG. The San Antonio Spurs have picked up a critical win at the NBA Finals. They defeated the New York Knicks 115-111 in Game 3. And in Super Rugby, Blues forward Malachi Rampling will miss the Grand Final due to a 3-week suspension for a dangerous tackle. That's the latest news update from the Capital Radio Newsroom.
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24: Snow FM weather.
23: Partly cloudy conditions this afternoon. Minimum chance of showers with light to moderate winds. Tomorrow, partly cloudy. Very high chance of showers about the ranges. Medium chances elsewhere. Thursday, partly cloudy. Slight chance of a shower. Friday, areas of frost and fog in the morning. Sunny afternoon with some light winds. Jindabyne's going for a top tomorrow of 13 after tonight's low of 5. Coomera's top tomorrow is expected to reach 16 after a low of 3. And Canberra dropping to 5 tonight, then climbing to 15 tomorrow. 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

0: quiz.
1: Alrighty, so it's a shot at $1 million for the rest of this month as well. We are going to be giving away, hopefully, that million at the end of the month. Woods, Hannah is playing today.
2: Hello, Hannah.
3: Hi.
2: Hello. Now.
4: Hi.
2: Hannah, it's repeat week this week. Okay, so every single question you are going to hear today has already been asked.
3: Yeah.
2: Do you listen to the quiz every day?
3: I was listening yesterday, if that counts.
2: All right. Well, you've got yesterday's questions, tick.
1: It's a repeat of last week's questions.
3: All right. We'll give it a go anyway.
2: You'll give it a go. So 60 seconds on the clock, Hannah. You've got to get 10 questions right. Can pass. Have to take your first answer.
3: Yeah.
2: Good luck, Hannah.
3: Thank you.
1: How old are you, Hannah?
3: 18.
1: Wow-wee. $1 million as an 18-year-old. Oh my God.
2: What would you spend it on, Hannah? First thing you buy, $1 million.
3: Go towards a holiday and also pay off my uni fees because they're pretty expensive.
1: Yeah, uni. Hex. The Hex.
3: Yeah.
1: Look at you. Shocking name, the Hex, in hindsight. Surely they saw that and they were like,
2: apt.
1: This looks like a little bit of a curse that the government's given you.
3: Yeah.
1: Which is what it is.
2: Yeah, it is. It is. Perfectly named.
1: Hex. Yeah. It's all thanks to Deal or No Deal, a Millionaire Hot Seat weeknights from 6:30 on Channel 10. Your shot at $1 million, which we will be doing at the end of this month, Woods. You are in with a shot, Hannah, so we could be seeing you at the end of the month for the final game. But right now, let's try and get you $1,000.
3: Okay.
1: Are you ready to go?
3: Yeah.
1: Who sings Where Is My Husband?
3: Ray.
1: What do you call the leftover bit of the apple you don't eat?
3: The core.
1: What popular TV show chronicles the love of hockey players Hollander and Rosanov?
3: Off campus.
1: From which country does the traditional cooking style teriyaki originate?
3: Japan.
1: How many female prime ministers has Australia had?
3: One.
1: What is the name of the soft drink company famous for its Christmas ad featuring polar bears?
3: Coke.
1: What tech company is the owner of Beats headphones?
3: Pass.
1: What are the names of the twin sisters and the Veronicas?
3: Pass.
1: What polarizing actress had her scene cut from the movie The Devil Wears Prada 2?
3: Pass.
1: What song is used in the opening sequence of the movie Clueless?
3: Pass.
1: What tech company is the owner of Beats headphones?
3: Pass.
1: What are the names of the twin sisters and the Veronicas?
3: The Merrill Twins.
2: What was that?
3: Merrill Twins.
1: No.
3: Sorry.
1: No, that's okay. Don't apologize. I just have to say yes or no. That's the rules. You did really well. Up until question 7, which tech company is the owner of Beats headphones? The answer was Apple.
3: Yeah.
1: I've got a Beats headphone cover, so does Sexy Darcy, our digital producer. He copied me.
2: Sexy
1: Darcy.
2: I might have to get one.
1: As cool as they get.
2: I might have to get one. Where do I get that from?
1: He also copied his shoes from Joe, our EP. Found out today.
5: It's outrageous.
1: Copied his shoes, copied his phone. So it's all a show. It's a charade. The names of the twin sisters and the Veronicas, Hannah, were Jess and Lisa.
3: All right.
1: Yeah, you don't care. God, you know what? You're 18 and this is the sound that my daughter's going to make to me when I tell her something that I think is relevant. Sydney Sweeney was cut from Devil Wears Prada 2. Kids in America by Kim Wilde was the movie from the opening sequence of Clueless. And I'm just being reminded that Hollander and Rosanov were from the other steamy ice hockey TV show, Annalise, is that right?
5: Heated rivalry.
2: Wrong one.
1: Flip of a coin. Yes. At the end of the day, who cares?
2: Woods. Still in with a chance to win $1 million, though, Hannah. See you later.
1: See you later, Hannah.
2: Wilbur, I love my wife.
1: Oh, dear.
2: I love it. I love everything about it. No, you don't have to be like that.
1: Well, I know that you always start things off about her. You were laughing at her wearing a sauna hat the other day that she thought was a real hat.
2: Very funny.
1: And this started with, I love her.
2: I need to say that again. She wears socially a sauna hat.
1: Oh, she's stuck with
2: not
1: it.
2: Not realizing that it's
1: she's
2: a sauna.
1: She's stuck with it.
2: Yeah, she's barreling on with
1: I
2: it.
1: I thought you told her.
2: I did. And she's like, you know what? It fits me. And I think it's really working.
1: Good for her.
2: And I was like, sure. And if you bump into a sauna, perfect. I do though want to talk about something that she does that I just hate.
1: Oh, great.
2: I love her.
1: Great.
2: But I hate this.
1: I'm here for it. It's up next, Will and Woody. Play, snow,

0: appreciate that. Will and Woody, you're having a wonderful drive home. Woods.
1: Once again, I just want to headline this by saying that I love my wife. She's the best. She's extraordinary, and I just couldn't imagine a life without her. Having said all of that,
0: yes,
1: I just hate this one thing that she does. And I think there might be other people out there who do this thing, and it just has to stop. So we were away on the weekend, and something that I make very clear when we're away is whose towel's whose. Just, you know, it's a foreign environment, so we don't have your, you don't have your common hanging spot of your towel. So it's really good just to label, like, right, I'm hanging my towel. I'll go out of the bathroom. I'll hang my towel in the shared living room space on one of the cupboard doors. And that's my towel.
0: I think we might need to wind back a little bit.
1: Yeah.
0: Why do you have such a phobia of using your partner's towel?
1: I'll get to that.
0: Okay.
1: I'll get to that. So I say my towel, right? And then I don't care what you do with your towel. You hang it anywhere. That's my towel. Now, I find that when I get out of the shower and then I go to my towel, if I can feel that towel is damp, I know that she has used it.
0: Yeah, yeah, yeah.
1: She has used, but there is nothing worse, Will. There is this happens at home as well. This happens at home as well, but I was just reminded of it aggressively over the weekend when we were away. There is nothing worse than when someone uses your towel.
0: I find, like, when I was sharing my bathroom with my brothers growing up, shocking feeling.
1: The damp towel. You feel it immediately.
0: You start thinking about where they've put it, and it's intense.
1: Disgusting.
0: My partner, though.
1: But it'll be
0: like
1: damp.
0: It's not as bad. I mean, she's clean when she gets out of the shower.
1: I get that. I get that. But so don't you like the feeling, though, when you get out of a towel?
0: We all love a dry towel.
1: Crisp towel on the face that immediately dries you.
0: Yeah, we all love a dry towel. Sharing's caring. Were you slow to get in the shower? Have you got long hair like her that she needs to wrap up in a towel?
1: No, she can have all these things. She can have two.
0: There's only two towels.
1: Have two of your towels.
0: There's only two towels.
1: Do not take my towel because all I ask for.
0: This sounds like the thermostat debate. You're sounding sexist.
1: This is not about gender.
0: It is, mate.
1: This is not
0: You haven't
1: about
0: got the
1: gender.
0: Long hair. We all know chicks like using the two towels.
1: I used to, and I still managed my own towel regime.
0: Finished making the statue. Here lies Woody Whitelaw. He managed his own towel regime.
1: Look,
0: when he had dreadlocks. He had dreadlocks.
1: All right, I'm going to put it down. I would go as far to say, though, that someone using your towel is the worst thing out of everything out there that someone can use of yours.
0: Oh, that is ridiculous. No,
1: challenge
0: no,
1: me.
0: No, no, no.
1: Challenge
0: no.
1: me.
0: Nowhere near as bad as someone using your charger.
1: It's why the charger is exactly the
0: charger
1: same.
0: Charger is the most annoying. When they don't bring it back and you're like, I am out of battery.
1: Yeah.
0: And you're in bed.
1: Yeah, yeah.
0: You're in bed. You're warm. It's cold at the moment.
1: Yeah.
0: You roll over and you go, geez, I need to charge my phone for tomorrow because I need to wake up, set an alarm. You roll over, your charger's gone. And you turn to your partner and you go, where's my charger? And they go, I'm actually not sure.
1: Yeah. Yeah. No, that's frustrating. I'll hear it. It's not as bad as towel, but I will hear it. It's a frustrating moment. The difference between the towel and the charger, though, is the charger is fine. It still operates at 100%.
0: If you can find it.
1: Yeah. No, fair.
0: If you can find it.
1: No, look, it's a fair one to bring up.
0: Sunglasses.
1: What's the most annoying thing
0: Sunglasses.
1: That someone uses of right yours?
0: There. Yeah, right up there.
1: I don't ask your permission. Annalise, you have one that you wanted to bring up.
2: Yeah, our family used to use mum's toothbrush.
1: What?
2: Just everyone would just, there was like one, there was, I like, used, there was like
0: I used
2: five
0: to do
2: tooth,
0: that.
2: toothbrushes,
0: I used to do that.
2: But we'd all use the pink
0: one. Yeah, we had a bit of a toothbrush rule, that thing is going as well.
1: Hang on,
2: it'd be wet and you just like
0: suck
2: it.
0: Yeah, you just get in there.
1: You're punishing yourself.
0: Well, because the toothpaste disinfects,
2: it's fine.
0: Yeah, there's only ever like one, mum would only ever buy like one toothbrush.
1: For the family?
0: No, for like the kids. And you'd update it. So you'd always see like the best one and you'd always, the others would just kind of be like a bit of a graveyard of toothbrushes and you'd always go for the best one. Yeah.
1: There was always a
0: good one in rotation.
1: And, you're right.
0: Because it was $30 for a toothbrush.
1: Yeah.
0: Like, you little critters can just. Yeah, it was. It used to be expensive.
1: Did you say $30 for a toothbrush?
0: I think so.
1: What the hell have you
0: Did
1: been
0: you buy
1: shopping,
0: electric
1: mate?
0: Toothbrushes?
1: Oh, electric. Not when we were
2: Must
1: kids,
2: be
1: mate.
2: Nice.
1: Yeah, not when we were kids.
0: Well, actually, someone brushed my teeth for me. All right.
1: What's the most annoying thing that someone uses of yours? Take them up next. I still think towel's the worst.
0: You can also text us through if you'd like to.
1: Oh, yeah, text us.
0: Most annoying thing for someone to borrow of yours. Do them right up next on Will and Woody. Hope you're having a wonderful drive home.

0: It's Will and Woody. Hope you're having a brilliant drive home. Woodrow, right now, the most annoying item that someone can borrow or use of yours. Yes, you can text us as well.
1: I still think towel. There have been some great suggestions so far, but I just think when you get out of a shower and you dab yourself with a damp towel that's been used, it's nothing worse. Nothing worse, William.
0: Well, mate, a guy called Ray's text in. Ray on the text, he agrees. He's lads, love your work. Long time listener here. Most annoying had to be towel or shaving gel for me.
1: Oh, shaving gel.
0: From Ray.
1: A lot of shaving gel, though.
0: A shaver would be annoying as opposed to shaving gel.
1: Yeah, shaver would be very annoying. I've only used my partner's shaver, though. I've never had my shaver used. Let's go to Rhiannon here.
0: Yeah, I've only ever used my partner's shaver. Right? And it's not a good, not for
1: Venus. I'm your Venus.
0: Yeah, they're great.
1: I'm your fire.
0: They're really good.
1: Your desire.
0: They do a great
1: so
0: job.
1: So smooth. They've got a gel. A gel in
0: there. Gel in the head. Gel
1: in the head. Let's go to Rhiannon here. Not a paid bit. Rhiannon, most annoying item for you that someone's used.
2: My car. They always move the chair, the mirrors, the side mirrors, and it's so hard readjusting it back.
1: It's right up. I would go as far to say, and if this is unsafe, just disregard this comment, but I would go as far to say that if you are borrowing someone's car, you can't rearrange anything. Just deal with it.
0: No, because they've got to be safe, because they've got to, that's why you move the mirrors.
1: That's a good point.
0: I think I think that's important. Yeah. The first thing you do is check you can see all your mirrors and check you can see all the way around.
1: And absolutely.
0: Test the brain.
1: Silly comment from me. What I would say, though, is I think there needs to be some sort of line drawn as to like where the petrol's at when you borrow the car. You got to fill it back up to that line.
0: It depends how much you borrow it for, but I would say if you borrow someone's car, you give them a full tank.

0: my makeup. She's got her own.
1: I think the makeup thing's a whole nother ball game, isn't it? We've got Zali who's texted through who said the most annoying thing someone could use is an eyelash extension spoolie. I hope I pronounced it correctly.
2: Yeah, what is that, Annalise?
1: Audible groan from you, Annalise.
2: What is that?
3: It's like the thing that you put your mascara on with. It's a spoolie, you know, the little, and you can
1: just
3: brush your eyebrows.
1: Just saying it slowly doesn't mean I know what it is. It's a spoolie.
4: It looks like a torture device.
3: Yes, it's like a stick with little fluffy hairs on it.
1: No.
4: Oh, it's a stick.
3: It's a stick.
1: It's the bit that goes.
4: I used to put that on my goatee to fill it out a bit.
3: A spoolie.
1: It's the thing that applies the mascara. Exactly. It's the brush that applies the mascara.
4: Looks like the back end of an arrow.
3: What it looks like.
1: No, it doesn't.
4: Yes, it does. You know I've nailed it.
1: No, it doesn't.
4: It's like, Robin Hood had a lot in his little bag.
1: It looks like a tiny toilet brush.
4: Spoolie or arrow would be a great game.
1: It's a tiny toilet. Thank you. I've nailed it. Thank you very much.
4: Yours is better.
1: Thank you very much.
4: You couldn't let me have it. Let's go to Sarah here. What's the worst thing someone can borrow, Sarah?
5: Oh, my kids, when they borrow my water bottle, and then you're out in the middle of the day and they backwash into it, and now
1: I actually had this moment on the weekend when I didn't bring my daughter's water bottle. She asked if she borrow mine.
4: Disgusting.
1: She said, "Can I have a drink?" And I was like, "Well, you have to use mine." And I watched the ham and cheese sandwich go back down the straw. I watched it go back down the straw.
4: Disgusting.
1: Yeah. The only good thing about that is I offered Sam a drink straight away afterwards as well. you got to get the little wins, you know, when you're battling like that, you got to have the little wins.
4: You do. Well done. Olivia, worst thing someone can borrow.
6: Yeah, I get so annoyed when my friends use my hoverboard. My friend Chloe used my hoverboard and I've been charging it for hours, full charge, and she made it die.
4: Oh, you're kidding.
1: A
4: lot of questions here, Olivia. You have a hoverboard?
6: Yeah.
1: Wow.
6: It doesn't actually hover though.
1: Sorry. It's just on wheels.
6: Yeah.
1: That's a bit of an outrage then, isn't it, Olivia? Have you thought about taking that up with the ACCC, the consumer watchdog?
6: Yeah, sort of.
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1: Will and Woody.
4: So funny. You call.

0: Will and Woody, hope you're having a brilliant Tuesday. Woodrow, yes. So the NBA playoffs are on right now, the final season of the playoffs. You're not into it, it's the Knicks, it's San Antonio, all happening in America. The Knicks haven't won in a very long time. Even if you're not into the basketball, I'm sure in, I don't know, How to Lose a Guy in 10 Days or something, you would have seen references to Madison Square Garden and the New York Knicks. It's a very iconic sporting stadium.
1: I would say that even in people's feeds now, like I'm actually not an NBA fan at all, but like my social media and the internet is being overwhelmed with all the celebrities that are sitting front row right now.
0: That's
1: for the
0: right.
1: New York Knicks.
0: That's right.
1: Ben Stiller. We got the Chalamets.
0: Yes.
1: We got the Jenners out there. Yep. Spike Lee. Like,
0: it's
1: all
0: the place
1: of them
0: to be,
1: are doing
0: it's
1: it.
0: The place to be seen.
1: Yes.
0: It's the place to be seen. So much so that apparently for the last game, and keep in mind, this isn't even the final game. This is the game that happened earlier today. It was $600,000 US. So just over $1 million Australian. For two courtside tickets.
1: So celebrities aren't paying that though, are they?
0: I don't know. It would depend on the celebrity. There are certain celebrities, like Ben Stiller, for example, goes to every Knicks game, so he gets a free seat courtside.
1: Right. Yeah.
0: So he's kind of like a talisman for the Knicks. I'm pretty sure if someone like Robert De Niro goes, because they've got to be from New York. Like you're like, you're a New York person. 50 Cent goes down.
1: He's in there.
0: He's in there.
1: Yeah, bloody oath he is. Do you reckon there's a moment though where, because they're so in demand now, do you think there's been a moment where the, I don't know, the PR person or the ticketing person for the Knicks has had to call B-grade celebrities who has previously had a courtside seat and gone, hey, real love it when you come to the game. We've been loving you there all season, but here's the thing.
0: But
1: the tickets are going for $600,000 now, and you're going to have to chip in
0: or
1: there.
0: Or just
1: you're
0: like
1: have to pay.
0: A big New Yorker's Robert De Niro wants a seat.
1: Well, right?
0: Yeah.
1: It's sad. Definitely. Sad for the B graders out there.
0: Definitely.
1: Sad for the B graders.
0: That chat's, and it's also funny to think who's like prioritizing them now in terms of like who gets to choose who's the A graders and the B graders.
1: Oh, totally. Yeah.
0: The funny thing about this question though is that I was talking to junior producer Annalise about this, and she said to me, and I think it's a great question, people paying $600,000 to be in that room, what room would you pay $600,000 to be in?
1: It's
0: a tough question.
1: Now, I'll ask Annalise a quick question, actually. If you're courtside, you're sitting next to Kylie Jenner, somehow you found yourself courtside, it's a timeout, you've got a 60-second window for some small talk, what do you shoot for?
2: I think I'd start off with a compliment about her lip kits.
1: She'd hate that.
0: Oh,
1: she'd
0: that's
1: hate that.
0: Real. That's what.
1: No one wants to talk.
0: 10 years ago is
1: no
0: calling.
1: No one wants to talk.
2: No, you'd love it because I go, I love the new lip gloss. Anyway, that yacht that you have in Cancun, can I come?
1: Why are you putting a voice on?
0: Where's
1: why
0: the voice?
1: You can be yourself.
0: Annalise, you sounded Australian for the last 45 minutes. Why are you talking to me in a voice? Security.
1: So for me, so $600,000 is obviously, that is an unbelievable amount of money.
0: Yep.
1: So for me, it's been in the elevator with Beyonce, Jay-Z and Solange.
0: Oh, yeah.
1: When Solange was attacking Jay-Z.
0: Yep.
1: No one has ever heard audio of that lift.
0: No.
1: If I could just be the lift attendant just in the corner there.
0: Yeah.
1: Sorting out the floors. I think I'd pay $600,000 for that.
0: Yeah, it's pretty cool.
1: No one has known what she was
0: what
1: hitting
0: she
1: him about. And the other weird thing is, why was Beyonce just standing there?
0: And if you see the great photo is the one after the lift.
1: Oh, what's that?
0: That photo is the best photo of all time.
1: Which one's?
0: He's dabbing his mouth because she's smacked him.
1: Yeah.
0: Although she's like smoke face.
1: Yeah.
0: And Beyonce's just smiling.
1: Oh, I see. Being in that lift.
0: That's a cool
1: $600,000.
0: Nice.
1: I'd pay that.
0: Mine's not as cool, but definitely a thing.
1: Okay.
0: I'd like to be in the room when Galileo discovered the celestial bodies orbiting Jupiter.
1: And we'll move on to Annalise real quick.
0: That would have been cool.
1: And
0: a big moment.
1: No, we're done with that.
0: Earth's not the center of the universe anymore. Now, Annalise.
2: So mine,
0: let's talk about yours, mate, because yours is a cracker. Now, just the big one that I heard before, you're trying to cover it with two. You can say the truth, otherwise I'll get Georgia to cut in.
2: Well, honourable mention to the room that would have been that Ellen DeGeneres would have walked into after Dakota Johnson called her out for not inviting her to a party.
0: Very good.
1: Oh, good. Nice. Strong room.
0: Very good.
2: Would have loved to have gone.
0: That's your cover up.
1: Strong
0: that's your cover up.
1: Oh, so that's the fake one.
0: That's the fake one.
1: Okay.
0: What's the real one?
2: The real one is there's these two influencers from Australia who are currently having apparently of suing each other over their podcast. I would love to hear the conversations
0: what are their names?
2: Behind closed
0: what are their
2: doors.
0: What are their names?
2: I don't want to call them out.
1: No, say it. You've got to do it now. Because otherwise, but the whole audience is in the dark.
2: One starts with S and one starts with I.
1: Bloody hell.
2: But I love them both and I think they're both queens.
1: Or Indy Clinton.
2: Good.
1: And
2: you're so close.
0: It's not Indy Clinton. She's right. No, mate. I didn't even recognize these people.
1: Damn it.
0: Any room in the world and she wanted to be in that.
1: And what's the main tea that you think you're going to get out of that room?
2: I don't know. That's what makes me so curious.
0: It's shit. It's really, I mean, I heard it and I was like, you never cease to disappoint
2: Joe
0: me.
2: Joe wanted to be in there too.
0: No, she didn't.
1: What's
0: she
1: your room,
0: like,
1: Joe?
0: No, that sucks.
1: What's your room, Joe?
2: Up there is Princess Diana breaking up with Charles.
1: Oh, good room. Strong
2: And
1: room.
2: Trump being told he didn't win president.
0: That's a really good room.
1: Both good
0: I
1: rooms.
0: I love that.
1: Really strong
0: Button
1: rooms.
0: Push and Tommy, are yours above board?
3: Not really.
0: No.
1: That's where we'll leave it there.
0: Just thought I'd check. Worth a check.
1: Where are they in the world, though? Just give me a geographical location.
3: One involves... Well, I would love to be part of like a Freddie Mercury party back in the day.
0: Oh yeah, that'd be a hot room.
1: Yeah, great.
0: More ways than one. All right, we will leave it there.
1: It's getting sick, isn't it?
0: It's Will and Woody.
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0: It's Will and Woody for your drive home, guys. We're going to get out of here because, well, the time's up. Smallsy, the small man, he's back. He's got more gear up next, more celebrity guests. Hot show.
1: If you're a big Ariana Grande fan, you're going to want to listen out in an hour.
3: He hasn't chatted to Ariana Grande.
1: What? This is outrageous.
0: Smallsy. Wow, he's done it again.
1: It just needs to be a draw straws with the big guests, doesn't it? What? Smallsy's
0: well,
1: getting
0: to be
1: them
0: fair,
1: all.
0: To be fair, we had Glenn Robbins yesterday.
1: And Ariane Titmus.
0: So, you know, we're all getting our piece of the celebrity pie.
1: Yeah. Nice, Will. Nice.
0: Yeah. No, great work from Liv. She had the choice, Ariana Grande or Glenn Robbins, and she said, give us the Rob Dog. And we took him gladly.
1: Absolutely.
0: Now, this is, we've already started show notes, totally incidentally. I didn't mean that to be a note, but it was a note.
1: Yeah.
0: Now, so this is our post-show meeting, bit of feedback, Woods. Anyone can say anything.
1: Yep, note for you. So I think at least for the first 15 minutes of the radio show, you just didn't realise you were on air. You had a number. I won't go to audio because it's just awful stuff. But like, Annalise, you'll back me up here. There were just a couple of comments, just a couple
0: I was errant.
1: Comments.
0: I heard.
1: Keep it in the mail chambers, mate. Keep it in the mail chambers.
0: I heard. And I apologise for that. Okay. I didn't mean it though.
2: You've also been doing
1: Joe, talk to me.
2: I have a show note for Will and Woody. I think you didn't give producer Annalise her flowers enough for her amazing singing in Battle of the Gents. She nailed it. Thank you.
0: Oh, yeah, very good. Here's a little bit of her doing some Nickelback. Have a listen.
14: And this is where I grew up. I think the prison owner fixed it up. And this is where I went to school. Most of the time I had better things to do. Oh my God, every memory of looking.
2: Hit this next! Hit this better than the original.
14: Oh, thank you.
1: I agree.
14: Thank you. And you know what?
0: Wow, that's a stab from
14: your
0: fellow Gen
14: Zer. Normal people would cringe, but I don't cringe at that. I just say...
2: Put it on Spotify is what we've all been saying in the producer airlock out here.
14: Thank you.
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0: 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The Will and Woody iHeart Airlock. No, very good, guys. No more notes. I think we'll leave it there. Final note for Annalise, though. Just next time, bring some spray in. I think we'd all appreciate that. We'd all appreciate that. That's just a little service, little courtesy announcement. Little courtesy announcement. Let Fluffy off the chain a few times. Don't appreciate it.
14: We'll do the message. Don't.
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22: This is Budgie Baker. A pretty ordinary day across the resorts. Bit of a breeze, cloudy skies, and all this ahead of a potential couple of damp days. Selwyn Snow Resort, they're getting set for their 20 June opening. Charlotte Pass, they made a little bit of snow last night. They've got a cover of natural snow, and that is building up across the resort. Perisher, Village 8 spinning to the top of Front Valley, and the conveyor carpet busy as well. All go up Threadbow on Friday flat. Easy does a chair and a snow runner in operation for the skiers and boarders. Still some snow around for the skiers and boarders to enjoy, but we're now waiting for that next cold change to give us a bit of a boost.
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5: Staying cloudy overnight. Tomorrow, though, we might be seeing some showers hit the ranges. Cloudy conditions otherwise. Then on Thursday, cloud with a slight chance of rain. In Jindabyne tonight, it's going for an overnight low of -2, topping at 16 for your Wednesday. In Cooma, -2 degrees tonight, 16 degrees tomorrow. Charlotte Pass going as low as -2 tonight, then only topping at 4 for your Wednesday. And in Canberra, going for a top of 15 degrees tomorrow. Tonight, going as low as 1.
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And now here's a song that inspired a bit of a TikTok trend when it first came out. 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

0: 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Not too far out, an artist who was inspired not only by his parents to pursue music, but also what he was singing about.
1: At my house, talking about your mental health and how you're feeling was dinner time conversation, which I didn't realize at the time how rare that was for families.
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7: Snow FM weather.
0: Staying cloudy overnight. Tomorrow, though, we might be seeing some showers hit the ranges. Cloudy conditions otherwise. Then on Thursday, cloud with a slight chance of rain. In Jindabyne tonight, it's gone for an overnight low of negative 2, topping at 16 for your Wednesday. In Cooma, negative 2 degrees tonight, 16 degrees tomorrow. Charlotte Pass going as low as negative 2 tonight, then only topping at 4 for your Wednesday. And in Canberra, going for a top of 15 degrees tomorrow. Tonight, going as low as 1.
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0: Hope you had a fun start back to the work week or school week, whichever week it is for you. Hey, with Brad doing it tonight together. And this song goes out to all the dads listening in, as Benson Boone wrote it as a tribute for his own old man. It's Mr. Electric Blue, now on Snow FM.

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Maybe your kid could be reading out the weather with Beck and Jack the following week. Anything's possible. And speaking of the weather, right now it's kind of cloudy, certainly on the darker side. But now Taylor Swift on the other side of the world, the skies are opalite for her.

0: 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I've got that for you in less than 10 minutes. 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
1: 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Jack has thoughts. 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But one thing's guaranteed, Beck will have something to say about it. 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

0: 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Hey, it's Brad, joining you on your Tuesday, the 9th of June. And a bit of a shameful story to admit here on the radio, but back in 2009, when Bublé was at his height, Crazy Love album was advertised on TV, I once went up to my mum and dad at the dinner table and I said, hey, we should get that Michael Bublé album. I thought his last name was Bublé. My parents did not let me hear the end of it for the rest of the night. Very awkward dinner. Just haven't met you yet. Coming up from 9 after your weather.
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10: Snow FM weather.
0: Staying cloudy overnight. Tomorrow, though, we might be seeing some showers hit the ranges. Cloudy conditions otherwise. Then on Thursday, cloud with a slight chance of rain. In Jindabyne tonight, it's gone for an overnight low of negative 2, topping at 16 for your Wednesday. In Cooma, negative 2 degrees tonight, 16 degrees tomorrow. Charlotte Pass going as low as negative 2 tonight, then only topping at 4 for your Wednesday. And in Canberra, going for a top of 15 degrees tomorrow. Tonight, going as low as 1.
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0: Now, if you're a parent of a young bub, you want to be listening to this because there's this artist out there called Rockabye Baby that creates lullaby renditions of famous songs. And just recently, they announced that they're going to be making a 12-track album based on Post Malone's music, including Circles, which I'm about to play. According to reports, they're doing it to give parents some help. Here to see what this album's all about. Right now, the real deal, it's Post Malone on Snow FM.

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On the way, Ed Sheeran's going to be building us a Lego house in 3 songs time. First, someone who used to be young. Now she's old. 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

0: 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Hey, with Brad right now on 97.7 Snow FM and not too far away. Hey, Catalonia, I was just getting... More of the best Australian music. Thanks to Vance Joy. 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

0: 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New song that's in the top 50, Hit the Wall, that's on the way to get you through up all night. 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
12: Snow FM weather.
0: Staying cloudy overnight. Tomorrow, though, we might be seeing some showers hit the ranges. Cloudy conditions otherwise. Then on Thursday, cloud with a slight chance of rain. In Jindabyne tonight, it's going for an overnight low of negative 2, topping at 16 for your Wednesday. In Cooma, negative 2 degrees tonight, 16 degrees tomorrow. Charlotte Pass going as low as negative 2 tonight, then only topping at 4 for your Wednesday. And in Canberra, going for a top of 15 degrees tomorrow. Tonight, going as low as 1.
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0: Hey, it's Brad joining you for your Tuesday night. And just because it's Tuesday and it's 10 o'clock doesn't mean we can't have the doof doof music going. I've got two back to back. David Guetta with Rihanna in just a sec. But first, here's DJ Snake with the Biebs. Play Snow FM.

a music moment that will just never be beaten in my life is 4 years ago at a Kudos Bank Arena in the mosh pit with all my friends singing Without You, Phone Lights Out, Torches Going, with the Kid Laroi on stage singing together. It was a great concert that. Here he is for Snow FM. Best music.

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1: What is with these fad diets? First of all, this one's really silly. The werewolf diet. What do you think that consists of?
2: 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Then they're eating like a werewolf would.
1: Yes, technically eating like a werewolf would. They follow the followers' timed fasting and eating around the phases of the moon. And they go, Some people believe that the moon affects their water retention and metabolism because, you know, the moon controls tides and stuff.
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0: 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As we're about to cross over into 11, your weather is next. 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
2: Snow FM weather.
0: Staying cloudy overnight. Tomorrow, though, we might be seeing some showers hit the ranges. Cloudy conditions otherwise. Then on Thursday, cloud with a slight chance of rain. In Jindabyne tonight, it's going for an overnight low of negative 2, topping at 16 for your Wednesday. In Cooma, negative 2 degrees tonight, 16 degrees tomorrow. Charlotte Pass going as low as negative 2 tonight, then only topping at 4 for your Wednesday. And in Canberra, going for a top of 15 degrees tomorrow, tonight going as low as 1.
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0: It's good to see him back after 6 years, you know. It's great. Cody Simpson, Baby Blue, to finish off your Aussie Music Hour on Snow FM means I am done for tonight as well. And I'll be back with you from 7 tomorrow night for your Wednesday. Until then, joining you next will be Beck and Jack for your Snow FM breakfast, not till 6 o'clock. Until then, more of the Snowy Mountains' best music to carry you through your early hours of the morning. 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
1: I know you moved on to someone new. 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

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And every once in a while, I start texting, write a paragraph, but then I delete the message. 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

0: 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The challenge? Can Beck and Jack figure out which year? Or will they be completely stuck in the wrong decade?
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15: From the Capital Radio Newsroom, I'm James Wybrow. A teenager has been charged over a fatal jet ski crash in Sydney South. Jamel Wells reports.
16: A 15-year-old boy died and another boy was seriously injured in the crash on the Georges River at Tom Ugly's Bridge, Sylvania, in July 2025. A crime scene was set up and the Marine Area Command investigated the incident. The other boy, now 15, has been charged with dangerous navigation and operating a recreational vessel negligently causing death. He's due to face a children's court next month.
15: Overseas, the US President president is accusing Iran of shooting down an American helicopter over the Strait of Hormuz. Two crew members were rescued and are believed to be uninjured after their Apache crashed. Donald Trump has taken to social media to warn out of necessity the United States must respond to the attack, although it is unclear at this stage what the response will be. Staying overseas, police in Belfast are calling for calm as protesters gather following a violent attack on a man described as an attempted beheading. Graphic footage shows a man brandishing a knife over the injured victim before onlookers went to help. Northern Ireland's First Minister urged people to reject hatred against migrants after it was revealed the suspect in the attack is Sudanese. Back home, unions maintain restaurant and cafe owners should easily be able to afford the minimum wage increase. The hospitality sector argues the pay rise is one of several new costs, forcing them to hike menu prices. The other expenses include paying superannuation on the same day as wages and no longer being able to pass card surcharges onto customers. ACTU Secretary Sally McManus claims most businesses will have no issues absorbing the pay bump.
12: For a four-hour shift, someone on the minimum wage, it would cost the owner an extra $6. For any genuine small business, it's actually a small amount to pay in terms of an increase in wages.
15: And Neil Danaher will be farewelled and honoured at a state funeral at the MCG this afternoon. Tens of thousands of family, friends and fans will gather to say goodbye and thank you to the 2025 Australian of the Year. The service begins from 1 p.m. Both the Rabbitohs and Broncos will honour their former player Jai Arrow in tomorrow night's Round 15 clash at Accor Stadium. Souths have named Jai in the number 23 jersey, while Brisbane will wear his name and club player number above the Broncos logo. On night two of the Australian swimming trials, teenager Sienna Tui has qualified for the Commonwealth Games with a personal best time in the 100-metre backstroke. And the Matildas have defeated Mexico 3-1 at CommBank Stadium. Caitlin Ford scored the final goal in her 150th game for Australia. That's the latest news update from the Capital Radio Newsroom. I'm James Wybrow.
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17: The cheapest unleaded 91 in Coomer is at the Metro on the highway at $1.65. Cheapest diesel is at the Snow Stop on Sharp Street at $2.05. In Jindabyne, the cheapest unleaded is at the Metro on Kosciuszko Road at $1.85. The cheapest diesel is at the BP on Kosciuszko Road at $2.17.
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20: 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The Snow Mountains Highway, no current information is available. The link road to Stelwyn Snow Resort is open. Elliott Way is also open, and Coomer to Brown Mountain, no current information either. Keep it here for all the latest winter road updates.
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22: 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Partly cloudy across the Snowies today, high chance of showers throughout the day and looking similar throughout tomorrow, Friday and Saturday as well. Temperatures today, Jindabyne reaching 12 degrees, Charlotte Pass maxing out at 6 today, Coomer's top temperature 18, and Canberra, the nation's capital, reaching 13 degrees. Currently in Jindabyne, it's 9 degrees, Mount Selwyn right now 7, Charlotte Pass currently 5, Thredbo also 5, Coomer right now is 12, and Canberra is currently at 6 degrees. 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
20: The Weather Bureau advises there's a 20% chance of snow till 6 p.m. today.
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22: Good morning, good morning. Place an FM breakfast with Beck and Jack again. Some people hate this term, but I love it. Happy hump day, Jack.
20: Happy hump day to you too, Beck. I can't believe it's Wednesday.
22: Well, I mean, it doesn't really feel like hump day, middle of the week, because technically we've only had this is our second day of the week.
20: And we're almost halfway through the week, and I woke up this morning thinking it was Saturday.
22: Yeah, see, that's a little bit too far ahead, I think. You need to rein yourself back in.
20: Right, okay. Thank you, Olivia.
22: Rein me in. What have we got on the show today?
20: Oh, Professor Beck's going to be stopping by to give us some of her weird wisdom, and we're just going to be having lots of fun with you this morning, aren't we?
22: We are. Lots of the Snowy Mountains best music as well, like Walk the Moon, Shut Up and Dance, right now. 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Oh, don't you-

0: Alex Warren and Jelly Roll Bloodline stuff and breakfast with Beck and Jack. Is your mind open, Jack, to some weird education this morning?
1: Yeah, I would say so. I'd say I'm in the mindset to learn today.
0: That's good, because I've got some weird wisdom for you coming up in the next couple of minutes.
1: Okay, I'm excited for it. We are going to get a check of your roads, though, see what's going on in your winter road conditions.
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3: 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Let's do it.
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1: Transport for New South Wales would like to advise Kosciuszko Road is open to Perisher, Guthaga Road is open to the Village, and Alpine Way Road is open to Thredbo. Snow Mountains Highway, no current information is available. The link road to Stelwyn Snow Resort is open. Elliott Way is also open, and Cooma to Brown Mountain, no current information either. Keep it here for all the latest winter road updates.
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1: You said it, you weirdo.
2: Jack, did you know the first recorded Olympic champion was a cook?
3: Really?
2: Yeah.
3: What do they cook? Oh. Or were they just an Olympic champion who was happened to be a cook as well?
2: Yeah, he was a cook or a baker. His name was Coroebus of Elis back in, just a couple years ago, 776 BC. Yeah. Oh,
3: yeah, it was definitely alive for that. I think Beyonce was too.
2: Probably.
3: You know, she released her album then too.
2: Mother Madonna definitely was around. Historical records describe him as either a cook or a baker, which means he obviously wasn't a professional athlete at all. But this was in the very first games where there was only one event actually held at the time, which was a foot race called the Stadion, and it was roughly just under 2K. It was 190 metres.
3: Of running. Oh.
2: That's
3: not too bad. I shouldn't say that. I'm not a professional athlete, but...
2: I know, but think about back then, they were... Well, neither was Corbius, though, to be honest.
3: That's true. He's a baker.
2: That was back when they were wearing, like, sandals. They didn't even have proper running shoes.
3: And I can only imagine what would happen if you lost the race. You probably wouldn't make it.
2: No,
3: back
2: you'd
3: to
2: probably...
3: the bakery.
2: You'd probably be whipped.
3: Yeah.
2: That poor town wouldn't have any nice pastries
3: anymore. No
2: sourdoughs
3: for you anymore.
2: Coroebus
3: of Elis, yes.
2: It just kind of goes to show, though, how, like, different the culture around athletes is now. Because now if you're an athlete, your job is to be an athlete. Yeah. Back then it was just like, oh, I'm a baker. I could run off a few calories from this pastry.
3: I'm a baker on the weekday and an athlete on the weekends.

0: Harry Styles, it's American Girls on Snuff and Breakfast with Beck and Jack. We're heading towards 6:30.
1: We're going to see what's going on in your newsroom. We'll also have a look at those winter road conditions, and we'll also see what the weather's going to be like for the rest of the week.
0: Yeah, so if you're heading up the mountain today, then make sure you keep it here to see the road conditions.
2: Western cruising travel, it's time to see.
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9: 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Building Snowy 2.0. Australia's biggest battery right here in the Snowy Mountains.
10: This is Budgie Baker. It's a tad warm and it's a little windy and there's some moisture in the air, so it looks like it's not going to be a great day to be on the snow. At Selwyn, lift set to spin from the 20th of June and they're warming up for that. Same at Charlotte Pass. Their recent snowmaking efforts are adding to the natural snow cover. Perisher, Village 8 open today to give access to Front Valley with a conveyor open as well. Trebo, Friday Frat the Go with the Easy Does It Chair and Wombat Snow Runner. It'll be moving those first timers and the kids and anyone else is a little bit keen. We may see a shower move in during the day, so just be prepared for some changes in the weather.
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12: From the Capital Radio Newsroom, I'm James Wybrow. A teenager has been charged over a fatal jet ski crash in Sydney South. Jamel Wells reports.
13: A 15-year-old boy died and another boy was seriously injured in the crash on the Georges River at Tom Ugly's Bridge, Sylvania, in July 2025. A crime scene was set up and the Marine Area Command investigated the incident. The other boy, now 15, has been charged with dangerous navigation and operating a recreational vessel negligently causing death. He's due to face a children's court next month.
12: Overseas, the US president is accusing Iran of shooting down an American helicopter over the Strait of Hormuz. Two crew members were rescued and are believed to be uninjured after their Apache crashed. Donald Trump has taken to social media to warn out of necessity the United States must respond to the attack, although it is unclear at this stage what the response will be. Staying overseas, police in Belfast are calling for calm as protesters gather following a violent attack on a man described as an attempted beheading. Graphic footage shows a man brandishing a knife over the injured victim before onlookers went to help. Northern Ireland's First Minister urged people to reject hatred against migrants after it was revealed the suspect in the attack is Sudanese. Back home, unions maintain restaurant and cafe owners should easily be able to afford the minimum wage increase. The hospitality sector argues the pay rise is one of several new costs forcing them to hike menu prices. The other expenses include paying superannuation on the same day as wages and no longer being able to pass card surcharges onto customers. ACTU Secretary Sally McManus claims most businesses will have no issues absorbing the pay bump.
14: For a four-hour shift, someone on the minimum wage, it would cost the owner an extra $6. For any genuine small business, it's actually a small amount to pay in terms of an increase in wages.
12: And Neil Danaher will be farewelled and honoured at a state funeral at the MCG this afternoon. Tens of thousands of family, friends and fans will gather to say goodbye and thank you to the 2025 Australian of the Year. The service begins from 1 p.m. Both the Rabbitohs and Broncos will honour their former player Jai Arrow in tomorrow night's Round 15 clash at Accor Stadium. Souths have named Jai in the number 23 jersey, while Brisbane will wear his name and club player number above the Broncos logo. On night two of the Australian swimming trials, teenager Sienna Tui has qualified for the Commonwealth Games with a personal best time in the 100-metre backstroke. And the Matildas have defeated Mexico 3-1 at CommBank Stadium. Caitlin Ford scored the final goal in her 150th game for Australia. That's the latest news update from the Capital Radio Newsroom. I'm James Wybrow.
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15: The cheapest unleaded 91 in Cooma is at the Metro on the highway at $1.65. Cheapest diesel is at the Snow Stop on Sharp Street at $2.05. In Jindabyne, the cheapest unleaded is at the Metro on Kosciuszko Road at $1.85. The cheapest diesel is at the BP on Kosciuszko Road at $2.17.
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9: 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Winter road conditions.
1: 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The Snowy Mountains Highway, no current information is available. The link road to Stelwyn Snow Resort is open. Elliott Way is also open, and Cooma to Brown Mountain, no current information either. Keep it here for all the latest winter road updates.
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0: 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Partly cloudy across the Snowies today, high chance of showers throughout the day and looking similar throughout tomorrow, Friday and Saturday as well. Temperatures today, Jindabyne reaching 12 degrees, Charlotte Pass maxing out at 6 today, Cooma's top temperature 18, and Canberra, the nation's capital, reaching 13 degrees. Currently in Jindabyne, it's 9 degrees, Mount Selwyn right now 7, Charlotte Pass currently 5, Thredbo also 5, Cooma right now is 12, and Canberra is currently 6 degrees. 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
1: The Weather Bureau advises there's a 20% chance of snow till 6 p.m. today.
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0: 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All thanks to our good friends over at Snowy Monero Carpentry and Construction Group this morning.
1: Beck, I know you're a very big music knowledger. Yeah, if that's the word.
0: No, but I get your gist, and yes, I would like to think that I have a good base knowledge of music.
1: And how would you go listening to songs that are slowed down?
0: Oh, and like having to guess what they are?
1: Mm-hmm.
0: I think I like to think that I think I do pretty good at it.
1: Okay, well, I'm going to test your ability next to guess songs that have been slowed down because it's National Talk Slow Day today.
0: All right, I'm excited. Stick around for that. Here's Coldplay's Viva La Vida on Snow FM Breakfast.

0: And you've just got to guess them.
1: Okay,
0: it's
1: cool.
0: That simple. So I've got three songs here for you, pretty much all in the same pop category. They all play on Snow FM, I can tell you that right now. So if you want to play at home, you can absolutely play at home because this is at a very easy calibre, okay?
1: All right.
0: Shall we get into it?
1: Let's get into it.
0: This is your first song.
1: All right, here we go. Oh, okay, that's really easy. This is definitely Sabrina Carpenter's Espresso.
0: Ding. Ding,
1: although
0: ding, ding.
1: It sounds like she could have a lot more espresso.
0: Yeah, she's very slow.
1: She's had some non-caffeinated chamomile tea.
0: I believe it's called the decaf version, which is on, like, actually uploaded as.
1: Oh, is that
0: a different
1: what it's
0: version,
1: called?
0: Decaf, extra shot, all that.
1: That's actually quite cute.
0: This is your second one, doing really well so far. Let's give it a crack. Ever be quite the same. Okay, what's your thought process, Beck?
1: My thought process is I feel like these should be slowed down a little bit more.
0: A little bit more.
1: It's very easy. It's only been a couple of days. That's Harry Styles' Late Night Talking.
0: It is.
1: Thank you. Appreciate
0: it. See, look, it's an easy clean sweep. Now, your last one might be the trickiest of them all. Okay?
1: All right, here we are.
0: Let's get cracking.
1: Sorry. Oh, God.
0: Come on.
1: Oh, I'm not good at my Ariana
0: Come on.
1: Song
0: this
1: names.
0: This plays all the time.
1: No.
0: I wait for your love.
1: I don't know. I'm tapping out. I don't know the name of the song.
0: It's We Can't Be Friends by Ariana Grande.
1: Damn it.
0: See,
1: all right.
0: That's good to slow down because it really... slows it down.
1: Although you know the Ariana riffs when you hear them, no matter what speed. All right, well, you know what? I'm happy with 2 out of 3,
0: you
1: I
0: did
1: think.
0: Pretty well for National Talk Slow Day. Well done, Beck.
1: Well, this actually is a pretty fast song. I'd be interested to see what this sounds like. It's B.O.B. and Hayley Williams with Airplanes on Snow FM Breakfast. Can we pretend?

0: place now from Breakfast with Beck and Jack.
1: The wedding of the century is about to happen a couple of weeks now, any day now.
0: The pop royal wedding.
1: Yes, we're all going to be going. I'm going to get Beck a one-way ticket, but the venue has been revealed for it, and it's not what you expect. Okay, we're going to give you those details in today in tablets.
0: But right now, we'll check out the road conditions if you're heading up the mountain.
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1: 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Keep it here for all the latest winter road updates.
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1: Time for Today in Tabloids on Snow FM Breakfast. And I believe, Jack, some information about this lady's wedding.
3: Yes, Miss Taylor Swift, she has some interesting news this morning. It is all speculation, but just so we know, her wedding is happening in a couple of weeks' time, expected to happen on the 4th of July, long weekend. And yesterday, sources have come out saying that the wedding venue has been announced for it. And you're not ready for this, Beck. You're not ready.
1: No, I'm really not.
3: Okay. The wedding venue is set to be Madison Square Garden, MSG, one of the biggest arenas in the world. And it's so famous, and it's in New York. And she's expected to have over 1,200 guests at her wedding.
1: Which, I'm sorry, that is absolutely wild, because I remember we were talking about this the other day. And apparently she'd come out and said, after the guest list had been revealed, that she wanted, like, her closest people there. I'm sorry, but you're not closest with 1,200 people.
3: No, imagine asking all your fans to come to your wedding and then have different kits for your wedding.
1: Hey, she can sell tickets and get money in that way. She'll probably sell merch. She'll probably sell the table settings.
3: And then it will be a limited edition Taylor's version.
1: Exactly.
3: Oh, my goodness. Well, her wedding is set to happen on the 4th of July long weekend, and it's going to be interesting to see. Hopefully we get some juicy goss for it. In some other news, Scooby-Doo is turning real. He's becoming real life now.
1: I know. This is interesting.
3: It is really exciting. Yes, there have been live action films in the past, you know, with the Rowan Atkinson and all the star lineup from 2002. But this time, the dog itself is becoming real, which is causing a little controversy.
1: Yeah, so we've got Scooby-Doo Origins coming out next year. It's a TV show them being younger, like with McKenna Grace. She's in it. And they've just revealed that Scooby-Doo is going to be played by a real Great Dane puppy, and people aren't incredibly happy about it. Some fans, some longtime fans, because, you know, the thing for me about Scooby-Doo, it's very camp. It's very over the top. It's not supposed to be real.
3: It's meant to just be all a fantasy in a way.
1: Yeah, the fact that they're using a real dog, I don't know, it kind of makes me worry that they're taking it a little bit too seriously.
3: But he's such a cute puppy.
1: Oh, of course he is. He's the most adorable
3: puppy ever. And I just can't believe he's going to be a big Great Dane one day.
1: Well, we'll just have to see how it is. That's Today in Tabloids for right now on Snow FM Breakfast. It's Jonas Brothers, Who's in Your Head?

0: Snow Bros, Who's in Your Head on Snuff and Breakfast with Beck and Jack.
1: It's almost 7 o'clock. We're going to see what's going on in the newsroom with James. We'll also have a look at your winter road conditions because make sure you're keeping it here for all the latest conditions up on the mountains.
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10: 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Australian energy starts right here in the Snowy Mountains.
11: This is Budgie Baker. It's a tad warm and it's a little windy and there's some moisture in the air, so it looks like it's not going to be a great day to be on the snow. At Selwyn, lift set to spin from the 20th of June and they're warming up for that. Same at Charlotte Pass. Their recent snowmaking efforts are adding to the natural snow cover. Perisher, Village 8 open today to give access to Front Valley with a conveyor open as well. Trebo, Friday Frat the Go with the Easy Does It Chair and Wombat Snow Runner. It'll be moving those first timers and the kids and anyone else who's a little bit keen. We may see a shower move in during the day, so just be prepared for some changes in the weather.
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12: From the Capital Radio Newsroom, I'm James Wybrow. Mass protests are underway on the streets of Belfast following the attempted beheading of a man. A Sudanese asylum seeker has been charged with attempted murder over the stabbing incident. Footage shows bins and a number of vehicles on fire on the city streets. Meanwhile, the US president says he will have to respond as he accused Iran of shooting down an American helicopter in the Strait of Hormuz. Two pilots have been rescued and escaped uninjured after the Apache helicopter crashed. National security expert Glenn Ignazio says the response may be guided by what investigations show actually caused the crash.
13: In the cockpit, we have a lot of sensors that'll tell you if an infrared missile or radar missile is coming at you. So the idea that a drone hit, it is very interesting how this played out. So that, I think, is going to have also an impact on how President Trump decides on responding.
12: Back home, a study has found the ongoing cost of living crunch is forcing a shift in some people's approach to home ownership. National research by Insights Exchange suggests just 9% of people aged 18 to 29 are saving for a house deposit. Chief Executive Nicola Quayle says people are making decisions based on the assumption financial hardship is a part of everyday life.
8: a third of 18 to 29-year-olds still living with their parents, and two-thirds of parents, so 63%, are financially supporting their adult children.
12: A report shows 68% of emergency department patients in New South Wales started treatment on time in the first quarter of this year. The Bureau of Health Information says that is relatively stable when compared with the same 3 months in 2025. The study also shows about 4,000 patients waiting for elective surgery had waited longer than recommended. And Australian researchers hope understanding defects in the immune system could predict celiac disease risks before symptoms develop. A study has found the immune cells of people with the chronic condition are not overactive, but have weaker and slower responses. The Snow Centre for Immune Health's Dr. Vanessa Bryant says the findings suggest celiac disease is not only caused by inflammation or diet.
14: We know that genetics play a really strong role, but it's really challenging to say who will go on to develop disease. So the more tools we have, the better prepared we'll be.
12: Reece Walsh says he's happy to play wherever Queensland need him ahead of Origin 2 next week. The out-of-form Broncos fullback has been recalled to the Maroons bench for next week's battle in Melbourne. Walsh joking he'll pack down at front row if coach Billy Slater asks him to. And a pair of 17-year-olds from the country have stolen the show on night two of the Australian swimming trials. Aubrey's Sienna Tooney won the women's 100-metre breaststroke, while Bendigo's Henry Allen took out the 100-metre backstroke. That's the latest news update from the Capital Radio newsroom. I'm James Wybrow.
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15: The cheapest unleaded 91 in Cooma is at the Metro on the highway at $1.65. Cheapest diesel is at the Snow Stop on Sharp Street at $2.05. In Jindabyne, the cheapest unleaded is at the Metro on Kosciuszko Road at $1.85. The cheapest diesel is at the BP on Kosciuszko Road at $2.17.
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1: Transport for New South Wales would like to advise Kosciuszko Road is open to Perisher, Guthaga Road's open to the village, Alpine Way Road open to Threadbow and beyond, the Snowy Mountains Highway is open as well, the Link Road to Selwyn Snow Resort, the road is open, Elliott Way Road open too, and Cooma to Brown Mountain, the road is open as well. Keep it here for all the latest winter road updates.
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0: 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Partly cloudy across the Snowies today, high chance of showers throughout the day and looking similar throughout tomorrow, Friday and Saturday as well. Temperatures today, Jindabyne reaching 12 degrees, Charlotte Pass maxing out at 6 today, Cooma's top temperature 18, and Canberra, the nation's capital, reaching 13 degrees. Currently in Jindabyne, it's 9 degrees, Mount Selwyn right now 7, Charlotte Pass currently 5, Threadbow also 5, Cooma right now is 12, and Canberra is currently 6 degrees. 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
1: The Weather Bureau advises there's a 20% chance of snow till 6 p.m. today.
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0: Waking up, it's Snow FM Breakfast with Beck and Jack, all thanks to Snowy Monero Carpentry and Construction Group this morning. Just gone 7 o'clock, Jack, I'm flicking through the 1% Club quiz book right now. I'm trying to find you a nice, tasty little quiz question to ask today.
1: Oh, I'm not excited for the quiz question. I've not been doing very well at the 1% question lately.
0: No, you haven't.
1: No.
0: Maybe today I'll get you an easy one.
1: Oh, even then, I'm still butchering the easy ones, Beck. Oh, my goodness.
0: How's the brain feeling today? Do you reckon you can do it?
1: I think I'll be there, but I'm a little bit of a hard, like, getting up this morning. I was like,
0: yeah, you just up. It was a roll out of bed this morning rather than a spring.
1: Put on the comfy clothes and just go to work. That's today.
0: All right, little quiz question coming up. We do it every single morning. I'll let you know how it works right after Zara Larson's Lush Life on Snow FM Breakfast. I live my day.

0: It's No FM Breakfast with Beck and Jack. All right, Jack, it's just gone 7 o'clock, which does, of course, mean it's time for our 1% Club question.
1: Yes.
0: It's my turn to ask you a question today. Now, we've got a quiz book. I've got it in front of me. And the questions range from 90%, which is easiest, all the way to 1%, which is the hardest. And you've not been doing the best at this as of late.
1: No, I haven't. It's been hard for me because usually I'm pretty good and I'm on the ball with my quiz game. And lately I've been absolutely getting fooled by it.
0: I'm thinking maybe it's just too early in the morning for you.
1: Potentially. But that shouldn't really affect it. It's my job after all, isn't it?
0: Well, Jack, today's question, I'm going to tell you right now, you are cooked if you don't get this right.
1: Okay.
0: Like, I'm setting...
1: don't say that.
0: I'm setting a very high bar. This is...
1: So you're saying I should be able to get this instantly?
0: This is the game one 90% question.
1: So the first one off the bat.
0: So theoretically, this should be the easiest question in the book.
1: Okay.
0: If you don't get this, Jack, I am going to be sorely disappointed in you.
1: I'm going to get fired from my own show.
0: I think I might. If Jack gets this wrong and he's not back on the show tomorrow, then we know why. All right, are you ready for your question?
1: I'm ready.
0: Jack, which of the five vowels is missing from this question?
1: Oh, God.
0: Which of the five vowels is missing from this question?
1: Okay. Oh, no, this is terrible. This is terrible. Jack, I'm actually being serious right now. I don't think I have my thinking cap on this morning for this. Okay. What are the vowels again?
0: I'm not telling you. You have to...
1: Can I phone a friend?
0: No.
1: Oh, my God. Okay. Let me think.
0: I know the answer. I'm just checking the answers just to make sure that I also have the right answer. Yes. Okay.
1: Which of the five vowels are missing from this question?
0: Come on, man.
1: Oh, Beck. I'm going to be honest
0: now,
1: with you.
0: Now, you at home, you should be able to visualize this as well. You should be able to spell it out in your heads, maybe get this right. Come on, Jack. What are the vowels?
1: Is it O?
0: No.
1: That's a vowel, is it not?
0: Yeah, but O is in the word vowel.
1: Yeah.
0: Jack.
1: What is it?
0: It's A. A-E-I-O-U. Jack.
1: All right.
0: Jack Boyd.
1: I'm out of here. Jack, lost my job today. Thank you so much for listening.
0: I actually can't believe that you didn't get that right. I'm scared indeed. Scared to be lonely, in fact. Ew.

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1: You know, something happened really crazy yesterday, Beck, and I'm still trying to piece it together what happened when I was at home. And I'm wondering if anyone else can help us piece together as well.
0: Yeah, we need a couple of detectives on this case because we don't know. We're still kind of reeling from something that we walked into finding at home yesterday. Yeah. So, just stick around. We'll tell you what it is next. And if you know, give us a call, 6457-2977. But right now, if you're heading up the mountain, we'll check your roads.
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1: 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Keep it here for all the latest winter road updates.
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0: Niall Horan and Miles Smith, Drive Safe on Star FM Breakfast with Beck and Jack. Now, Jack, we walked into something when we got home yesterday, and we're still kind of reeling from it and trying to piece together exactly what happened. Jack, would you like to explain what we walked into yesterday?
1: It was unsightly sights. We walked home. We got home about 3 yesterday. First thing we do is we usually walk into the kitchen, right?
0: Well, we have to walk through the kitchen to kind of get to the rest of the house.
1: Yeah, and we walk through it, and then we are just walking around the kitchen, and next second we see is our frying pan lid. Its glass lid has just exploded. It's like
0: shattered.
1: Cracked. It's shattered all over the counter, and we're like,
0: what on earth? Now, here's the catch. It's not like it had fallen down. It wasn't all over the floor. It hadn't fallen from a higher shelf onto the counter. It was just chilling in the drying rack, standing up, seemingly like someone had come and just like hit it with a hammer or a chisel, or it had just exploded glass everywhere. And we still, to right now, with the rest of our housemates, because no one was home,
1: No. We
0: cannot figure out what on earth caused this lid to shatter.
1: It's very spooky, very like conspiracy theory, because we don't know. We have no idea.
0: We were thinking maybe it was to do with, maybe it went from extreme heat to extreme cold, but it's one that is able to go into the oven,
1: which should be fine.
0: And we've only done that twice, and never over the temperature that it said that you can use it for. One of our housemates thinks maybe he tightened the handle on it slightly too much, but again,
1: it shouldn't shatter.
0: It's supposed to be good glass.
1: Exactly. You would think that for its quality of the pan, it should be fine for anything.
0: You would hope so.
1: But hey, we're going to have to find out who wrecked our pan lid, Beck.
0: I know. If you've got any ideas of how this happened, any maybe science-y ideas, let us know. Give us a DM on Snow FM, Facebook and Instagram, or give us a call, 645-72977. Because we want to get to the bottom of this. Here's Post Malone with Circles on Snuff and Breakfast.

0: Post Malone, Circles on Snuff and Breakfast with Beck and Jack. We're coming up to 7:30. You're going to check out all the latest in news and sport with James. 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
1: 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Make sure you're keeping it here because we do reports every 15 minutes to have a look at those roads.
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2: 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Building Snowy 2.0. Australia's biggest battery right here in the Snowy Mountains.
3: This is Budgie Baker. It's a tad warm and it's a little windy and there's some moisture in the air, so it looks like it's not going to be a great day to be on the snow. At Selwyn, lift set to spin from the 20th of June and they're warming up for that. Same at Charlotte Pass. Their recent snowmaking efforts are adding to the natural snow cover. Perisher, Village 8 open today to give access to Front Valley with a conveyor open as well. Threbo, Friday Frat the Go with the Easy Does It Chair and Wombat Snow Runner. It'll be moving those first timers and the kids and anyone else is a little bit keen. We may see a shower move in during the day, so just be prepared for some changes in the weather.
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4: From the Capital Radio Newsroom, I'm James Wybrow. Mass protests are underway on the streets of Belfast following the attempted beheading of a man. A Sudanese asylum seeker has been charged with attempted murder over the stabbing incident. Footage shows bins and a number of vehicles on fire on the city streets. Meanwhile, the US president says he will have to respond as he accused Iran of shooting down an American helicopter in the Strait of Hormuz. Two pilots have been rescued and escaped uninjured after the Apache helicopter crashed. National security expert Glenn Ignazio says the response may be guided by what investigations show actually caused the crash.
5: In the cockpit, we have a lot of sensors that'll tell you if an infrared missile or radar missile is coming at you. So the idea that a drone hit, it is very interesting how this played out. So that, I think, is going to have also an impact on how President Trump decides on responding.
4: Back home, a study has found the ongoing cost of living crunch is forcing a shift in some people's approach to home ownership. National research by Insights Exchange suggests just 9% of people aged 18 to 29 are saving for a house deposit. Chief Executive Nicola Quayle says people are making decisions based on the assumption financial hardship is a part of everyday life.
6: A third of 18 to 29-year-olds still living with their parents, and two-thirds of parents, so 63%, financially supporting their adult children.
4: A report shows 68% of emergency department patients in New South Wales started treatment on time in the first quarter of this year. The Bureau of Health Information says that is relatively stable when compared with the same 3 months in 2025. The study also shows about 4,000 patients waiting for elective surgery had waited longer than recommended. And Australian researchers hope understanding defects in the immune system could predict celiac disease risks before symptoms develop. A study has found the immune cells of people with the chronic condition are not overactive, but have weaker and slower responses. The Snow Centre for Immune Health's Dr. Vanessa Bryant says the findings suggest celiac disease is not only caused by inflammation or diet.
7: We know that genetics play a really strong role, but it's really challenging to say who will go on to develop disease. So the more tools we have, the better prepared we'll be.
4: Rhys Walsh says he's happy to play wherever Queensland need him ahead of Origin 2 next week. The out-of-form Broncos fullback has been recalled to the Maroons bench for next week's battle in Melbourne. Walsh joking he'll pack down at front row if coach Billy Slater asks him to. And a pair of 17-year-olds from the country have stolen the show on night two of the Australian swimming trials. Aubrey's Sienna Tooney won the women's 100-metre breaststroke, while Bendigo's Henry Allen took out the 100-metre backstroke. That's the latest news update from the Capital Radio Newsroom. I'm James Wybrow.
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8: The cheapest unleaded 91 in Cooma is at the Metro on the highway at $1.65. Cheapest diesel is at the Snow Stop on Sharp Street at $2.05. In Jindabyne, the cheapest unleaded is at the Metro on Kosciuszko Road at $1.85. The cheapest diesel is at the BP on Kosciuszko Road at $2.17.
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2: 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Winter road conditions.
10: 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The Link Road to Selwyn Snow Resort, the road is open. Elliot Way Road open too, and Cooma to Brown Mountain, the road is open as well. Keep it here for all the latest winter road updates.
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8: 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Partly cloudy across the Snowies today, high chance of showers throughout the day and looking similar throughout tomorrow, Friday and Saturday as well. Temperatures today, Jindabyne reaching 12 degrees, Charlotte Pass maxing out at 6 today, Cooma's top temperature 18, and Canberra, the nation's capital, reaching 13 degrees. Currently in Jindabyne, it's 9 degrees, Mount Selwyn right now 7, Charlotte Pass currently 5, Threadbow also 5, Cooma right now is 12, and Canberra is currently at 6 degrees. 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
10: The Weather Bureau advises there's a 20% chance of snow till 6 p.m. today.
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8: The Weather Bureau would like to advise is going to reach a UV of around 2 today, where you can burn in about 60 minutes.
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8: Good morning, good morning. It's Snow FM Breakfast with Beck and Jack. Beck and Jack.
10: Good morning to you too. Happy hump day.
8: Thank you. Now, Jack, I completely forgot because we had obviously public holiday on Monday. We didn't have a show.
10: Yeah.
8: We completely missed doing the hot take results from Friday.
10: And we've got the results here. They've just come into the studio and it's some good results, I must say. I'm pretty happy this morning with how everyone's voted.
8: So we're going to do them. We're going to do the hot take results next?
10: We're going to do it next.
8: All right, perfect. Stick around for that. Julia Michaels issues right now with Snowy Monero Carpentry and Construction Group. I'm jealous.

0: Julia Michaels with Issues on Snuff & Breakfast with Beck and Jack. Jack, please remind me, casting our minds all the way back to Friday, seems like an eternity ago now.
1: It does feel like an eternity ago.
0: What was your hot take on Friday?
1: My hot take on Friday just gone was rotisserie chickens should be $10. They shouldn't be anything more.
0: And I totally agree with you because they're, what, $14.50 now at Woolies?
1: Yeah, they're getting more expensive. They are not a cheap thing to just go and buy and then have for dinner or have for lunch anymore. They are. You've got to think about buying chickens now.
0: Far too expensive.
1: Right. Now, with the Jack's Hot Take, we do it every Friday, and it's always a lot of good fun. And we put up on our socials asking you to vote on the hot take at the end of each one that I do. And we have the results.
0: Yeah, whether you agree or disagree with Jack, essentially.
1: Precisely. Cool. Thank you so much. I love you so much, Beck.

0: And if that isn't a sign to the supermarket gods, I think you should make chickens $10 again.
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0: Picky bits for tea, my love. 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

0: It's Lizzo. It's About Damn Time on Snuff and Breakfast with Beck and Jack.
1: One of my favourite singers. She's in a little bit of hot water at the moment over her wedding.
0: I know, I saw that.
1: Some fans aren't too happy, but we're going to give you the details next in Today in Tablets.
0: Stick around, but right now we'll check out those road conditions if you're heading up the hill.
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1: 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Keep it here for all the latest winter road updates.
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2: Feeling it, we're feeling good. We're feeling good, hey.
1: That time again for Today in Tabloids on Snuff and Breakfast. Now, Jack, one of your favourite singers.
3: Yes, Miss Dua Lipa. She is one of my faves, and she's in a little bit of hot water at the moment. You know, she recently got married over the weekend to her incredible husband, Callum Turner. They sealed the deal in Italy.
1: Second wedding, by the way.
3: Yeah, second wedding. The first wedding was very intimate, and this was like the big grand finale wedding, you should say. Now, they both had their big wedding ceremony in Palermo. Yeah. I practiced this word, and I still can't say it right. In Sicily, in Italy, it is a very beautiful location, but it caused a lot of controversy among the locals as Dua Lipa shut down the main town square for her wedding.
1: And didn't even invite the locals.
3: No, and it's
1: private event.
3: It's a very small town, and it's, imagine, like, we had this discussion. Imagine it being in Jindi, and someone shut down our town centre for a wedding.
1: Yeah, and then didn't invite us, and then was really loud. I know that there was a lot of people put up posters basically being like, our town isn't for private sale, stuff like that. And this is what it sounds like. Someone recorded basically what it sounded like from their home. It was really loud. Like, this person was just trying to chill in bed and have a relaxing night, and all they could hear is Dua Lipa's wedding.
3: Which is remarkable. The amount of the guest lineup at that wedding was insane. But yeah, that's Dua Lipa's wedding. And in some other news today, Ariana Grande. Very fitting song for the story we're talking about. She's currently Ethan Slater, which is one of her partners. They've just reportedly broken up after 3.5 years together.
1: I know. This is, now they caused a lot of controversy when they got together because apparently, I don't think this was confirmed, he was still with his wife when they got together, and he's not as attractive as I think people would like Ariana Grande's partner to be.
3: Yeah.
1: And he was SpongeBob in the SpongeBob musical, and everyone was not very happy about it. So I think the fans are very happy, but TMZ apparently reporting they split a couple months ago.
3: They did, saying that Ariana realized that it wasn't an easy decision and that she realized they should be better off being friends, which is really sad, to be honest with you.
1: Yeah.
3: It's a sad thing for this morning, but they did first meet on the set of the Wicked series where they both played in both the movies together.
1: They did. Well, that is Today in Tabloids for right now on Snuff and Breakfast. Here's Ray's Where's My Husband?

0: Snowy Mountains, best music, place knife and breakfast with Beck and Jack.
1: Cut up to 8 o'clock. So sorry for my yawn. We're going to get a check from the newsroom. We'll also see what's going on in those winter road conditions. 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
11: 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Australian energy starts right here in the Snowy Mountains.
12: This is Budgie Baker. It's a tad warm and it's a little windy and there's some moisture in the air. So it looks like it's not going to be a great day to be on the snow. At Selwyn, lift set to spin from the 20th of June and they're warming up for that. Same at Charlotte Pass. Their recent snowmaking efforts are adding to the natural snow cover. Perisher, Village 8 open today to give access to Front Valley with a conveyor open as well. Trebo, Friday flat to go with the Easy Does a Chair and Wombat Snow Runner. It'll be moving those first timers and the kids and anyone else is a little bit keen. We may see a shower move in during the day, so just be prepared for some changes in the weather.
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13: From the Capital Radio Newsroom, I'm James Wybrow. Businesses believe the federal government's proposed cuts to the NDIS will erode future private investment in health and disability. Gabrielle Hodson explains.
14: In a parliamentary inquiry submission, the Business Council of Australia says it's broadly supportive of curbing the runaway costs of the National Disability Insurance Scheme, but it has concerns about the speed and breadth of the reforms. As the Financial Review reports, it could inadvertently limit private sector participation. They also fear specialised allied health, capacity building and home living providers may struggle to meet the requirements and complexity of meeting NDIS registration.
13: Overseas, US President Donald Trump is vowing to respond after accusing Iran of shooting down one of his country's helicopters in the Strait of Hormuz. The two pilots aboard the Apache aircraft were unharmed and rescued by a drone boat. US correspondent Reid Butler says it's difficult to say what the president may do following this latest incident.
15: It was only yesterday he was saying that the United States was just days away from signing a powerful agreement that would end this war with Iran. He doesn't want any more military action. He wants it resolved through diplomatic means.
13: Back home, new figures show the number of women joining the New South Wales Police Force has stalled. Female representation in the force has remained stable at under 37% for 5 years. Police Minister Yasmin Catley says efforts are being made to boost numbers.
16: We want the New South Wales Police Force to look like the community that it serves. And of course, that includes a healthy gender balance.
13: Australians are encouraged to go beyond saying thank you this Thank a First Responder Day. The national campaign highlights mental health challenges faced by emergency service personnel and their families. Firefighter and Ambassador Brent Johnson says the recognition is important.
17: It recognises people who do make that sacrifice out of their own goodwill or their own occupation or their own drive, but it's nice to see the community be able to be involved.
13: And NASA has unveiled the four astronauts who will head a future moon landing. The Artemis 3 crew will undertake a two-week test flight to lower Earth orbit next year, with plans to land on the moon's surface in 2028. The US Space Agency's Administrator Jared Isaacman says they envision a future where spacecraft will eventually carry everyday humans.
18: Starship and Blue Origin landers. This seems like the beginning of the future that we imagined as children.
13: Hugo Savala will move to the halves to the Roosters in Friday night's clash with the Dolphins, covering for Maroons halfback Sam Walker. Cody Ramsey will line up at fullback in place of James Tedesco. And Matilda's star Caitlin Ford has capped off her 150th appearance with a late goal in a 3-1 win over Mexico. That's the latest news update from the Capital Radio Newsroom. I'm James Wybrow.
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20: The cheapest unleaded 91 in Cooma is at the Metro on the Highway at $1.65. Cheapest diesel is at the Snow Stop on Sharp Street at $2.05. In Jindabyne, the cheapest unleaded is at the Metro on Kosciuszko Road at $1.85. The cheapest diesel is at the BP on Kosciuszko Road at $2.17.
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1: Transport for New South Wales would like to advise Kosciuszko Road is open to Perisher, Guthaga Road's open to the village, Alpine Way Road open to Thredbo and beyond, the Stony Mountains Highway is open as well, the Link Road to Selwyn Snow Resort, the road is open, Elliott Way Road open too, and Coomera to Brown Mountain, the road is open as well. Keep it here for all the latest winter road updates.
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0: 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Partly cloudy across the Snowies today, high chance of showers throughout the day and looking similar throughout tomorrow, Friday and Saturday as well. Temperatures today, Jindabyne reaching 12 degrees, Charlotte Pass maxing out at 6 today, Coomera's top temperature 18, and Canberra, the nation's capital, reaching 13 degrees. Currently in Jindabyne, it's 9 degrees, Mount Selwyn right now 7, Charlotte Pass currently 5, Thredbo also 5, Coomera right now is 12, and Canberra is currently 6 degrees. 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
1: The Weather Bureau advises there's a 20% chance of snow till 6 p.m. today.
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0: 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Just gone 8 o'clock.
1: We're going to be opening up the birthday book very shortly. You still have some time to get those entries in. 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And just remember, you don't have to submit it for today. You can submit it for any of the days across the year, because I can't believe we're halfway through the bloody year. It's crazy.
0: Yeah, well, stop. Don't say that. But in terms of celebrity birthdays, someone who very unfortunately passed away only 2 months before their 100th birthday.
1: Wow.
0: And that would have been, well, today, but a couple years ago.
1: He would have been 101 today.
0: No, he wouldn't have.
1: Oh, no, he'd be 104.
0: Yeah.
1: Sorry, math.
0: Ain't mathing over here. But we'll tell you who that is in the birthday book just after Bruno Mars. It's I Just Might on Snow FM Breakfast. All thanks to our good friends over at Snowy Monero Carpentry and Construction Group.

0: sweaty blowers. I'm so excited for my birthday.
1: The only way to save him is to celebrate his birthday.
0: I'm gonna have the best birthday party ever.
1: I totally forgot it was your birthday.
2: Happy birthday to everybody celebrating across the snowies today. It's the 10th of June.
3: Let me get my reading glasses on so I can read the list of names in the book. Quite a few birthdays, so happy birthday to everybody. I've got Montana Lane. You're 66 today from Cooma. Like a little double-digit number. In bingo, they love that number. And then we also have a little trickster in our book this morning.
2: Oh, not another one.
3: Sandy Banks, happy 47th birthday from Cooma as well.
2: Well, Sandy, it's your real happy birthday. And also, Montana, happy birthday as well. Now, in terms of celebrity birthdays, you guys share one with Prince Philip. Now, he was the husband of Queen Elizabeth II, of course. He unfortunately passed away back in 2021. But he didn't quite make his 100th birthday.
3: He just shy 2 months.
2: He was 99. Rest in peace. And also, someone who was born only a year after Prince Philip, Judy Garland, who of course was Dorothy. In The Wizard of Oz, she was the youngest winner of the Cecil B. DeMille Award for Lifetime Achievement at the age of only 39. And she is also the mother of Liza Minnelli.
3: She is an incredible... Really?
2: Did you not know that?
3: Oh, my God.
2: Yeah.
3: Wow, you just taught me something new again this morning.
2: Love that.
3: Montana, I'm going to give you the sweet treat today. So enjoy your sweet treat on us. Thanks to the Bitterbell Bakery, Nuggets Crossing, Jindabyne. Happy birthday to everyone across the snowies.
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1: Very shortly, we're going to be having a little legend join us in the studio to read the weather in a little forecast. It's very exciting.
0: Yeah, stick around for that. But right now, if you are heading up the hill for the day, we'll check out the road conditions.
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1: Transport for New South Wales would like to advise Kosciuszko Road is open to Perisher, Guthaga Road's open to the village, Alpine Way Road open to Threadbow and beyond, the Snowy Mountains Highway is open as well, the Link Road to Selwyn Snow Resort, the road is open, Elliott Way Road open too, and Coomera to Brown Mountain, the road is open as well. Keep it here for all the latest winter road updates.
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0: Olivia Rodrigo with a drop dead on Snuff and Breakfast with Beck and Jack.
1: And unfortunately, our little forecaster hasn't joined us in the studio today due to unforeseen circumstances. But it is okay because you can head to our website and submit one of your little ones to do the forecasting, can't they?
0: Yeah, head over to snuffm.com.au. We should have a form up there. If you've got a little one who would love to jump on and read the weather with them, we would absolutely love to have them. We do it around this time every single Wednesday morning, so before school. But we are coming up to 8:30 right now. We'll check out the latest news, sport and weather, and also the road conditions.
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1: 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Building Snowy 2.0. Australia's biggest battery right here in the Snowy Mountains.
2: This is Budgie Baker. It's a tad warm and it's a little windy and there's some moisture in the air, so it looks like it's not going to be a great day to be on the snow. At Selwyn, lift set to spin from the 20th of June and they're warming up for that. Same at Charlotte Pass. Their recent snowmaking efforts are adding to the natural snow cover. Perisher, Village 8 open today to give access to Front Valley with a conveyor open as well. Threbo, Friday Frat the Go with the Easy Does It Chair and Wombat Snow Runner. It'll be moving those first timers and the kids and anyone else is a little bit keen. We may see a shower move in during the day, so just be prepared for some changes in the weather.
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3: From the Capital Radio Newsroom, I'm James Wybrow. Businesses believe the federal government's proposed cuts to the NDIS will erode future private investment in health and disability. Gabrielle Hodson explains.
4: In a parliamentary inquiry submission, the Business Council of Australia says it's broadly supportive of curbing the runaway costs of the National Disability Insurance Scheme, but it has concerns about the speed and breadth of the reforms. As the Financial Review reports, it could inadvertently limit private sector participation. They also fear specialised allied health, capacity building and home living providers may struggle to meet the requirements and complexity of meeting NDIS registration.
3: Overseas, US President Donald Trump is vowing to respond after accusing Iran of shooting down one of his country's helicopters in the Strait of Hormuz. The two pilots aboard the Apache aircraft were unharmed and rescued by a drone boat. US correspondent Reid Butler says it's difficult to say what the president may do following this latest incident.
5: It was only yesterday he was saying that the United States was just days away from signing a powerful agreement that would end this war with Iran. He doesn't want any more military action. He wants it resolved through diplomatic means.
3: Back home, new figures show the number of women joining the New South Wales police force has stalled. Female representation in the force has remained stable at under 37% for 5 years. Police Minister Yasmin Catley says efforts are being made to boost numbers.
6: We want the New South Wales Police Force to look like the community that it serves. And of course, that includes a healthy gender balance.
3: Australians are encouraged to go beyond saying thank you this Thank a First Responder Day. The national campaign highlights mental health challenges faced by emergency service personnel and their families. Firefighter and Ambassador Brent Johnson says the recognition is important.
7: It recognises people who do make that sacrifice out of their own goodwill or their own occupation or their own drive, but it's nice to see the community be able to be involved.
3: And NASA has unveiled the four astronauts who will head a future moon landing. The Artemis 3 crew will undertake a two-week test flight to lower Earth orbit next year, with plans to land on the moon's surface in 2028. The US Space Agency's Administrator Jared Isaacman says they envision a future where spacecraft will eventually carry everyday humans.
8: Starship and Blue Origin landers. This seems like the beginning of the future that we imagined as children.
3: Hugo Savala will move to the halves for the Roosters in Friday night's clash with the Dolphins, covering for Maroons halfback Sam Walker. Cody Ramsey will line up at fullback in place of James Tedesco. And Matilda's star Caitlin Ford has capped off her 150th appearance with a late goal in a 3-1 win over Mexico. That's the latest news update from the Capital Radio Newsroom. I'm James Wybrow.
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9: The cheapest unleaded 91 in Cooma is at the Metro on the highway at $1.65. Cheapest diesel is at the Snow Stop on Sharp Street at $2.05. In Jindabyne, the cheapest unleaded is at the Metro on Kosciuszko Road at $1.85. The cheapest diesel is at the BP on Kosciuszko Road at $2.17.
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1: 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Winter road conditions.
10: 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Keep it here for all the latest winter road updates.
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12: Snow, FM, weather. 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Partly cloudy across the Snowies today, high chance of showers throughout the day and looking similar throughout tomorrow, Friday and Saturday as well. Temperatures today, Jindabyne reaching 12 degrees, Charlotte Pass maxing out at 6 today, Cooma's top temperature 18, and Canberra, the nation's capital, reaching 13 degrees. Currently in Jindabyne, it's 9 degrees, Mount Selwyn right now 7, Charlotte Pass currently 5, Threadbow also 5, Cooma right now is 12, and Canberra is currently at 6 degrees. 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
10: The Weather Bureau advises there's a 20% chance of snow till 6 p.m. today.
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12: The Weather Bureau would like to advise it's going to reach a UV of around 2 today, where you can burn in about 60 minutes.
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12: Waking up on Snow FM Breakfast. It's Beck and Jack. Just gone 8:30. Now, Jack, I've discovered something. I've had a realization I don't think anyone else in the world has had.
10: Okay, I'm curious. I'm intrigued.
12: It's got to do with fried dough.
10: Oh. Okay, there's a lot of things that have fried dough involved with it. Donuts, pizzas, Mars bars, deep fried. That's nice too.
12: That does sound nice. Warmed up with some ice cream, a deep fried Mars bar.
10: You know me so well.
12: All right, well, I'll tell you exactly what my realization is right after Natasha Bedingfield's Unwritten. 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

0: 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It's Beck and Jack. And I have to say to you, Jack, happy egg roll day.
1: Yay! Egg roll.
0: You know what an egg roll is?
1: I think I do. Okay. It's called a BAP in the UK. Like a bacon and egg BAP.
0: No.
1: An egg BAP. It's an egg roll. It's just that they call the bread a BAP.
0: No. It's not a sandwich.
1: Oh.
0: It's like a spring roll.
1: Oh.
0: But it's thicker fried dough as opposed to a spring roll, which is a little bit thinner fried dough.
1: So I'm a bit...
0: You're just...
1: Not there.
0: You're not quite... Okay. You were so confident.
1: I know.
0: But so...
1: So far away.
0: Wrong. So an egg roll, like I said, it's basically... It's like a spring roll. It's fried dough or fried... fried dough. Yes. What am I saying? It's fried dough with some stuffing in it.
1: Okay.
0: But I had a realization, and I'm definitely not the only one to have this realization, but pretty much every culture in the world has some type of fried or cooked dough stuffed with either a meat, a vegetable, or something sweet.
1: Okay.
0: Right?
1: Yeah, I suppose. I don't think the Brits do, but yeah.

0: would be a samosa from India.
1: Oh my god, it's who. I love a samosa with some with a cucumber roti. Oh my god.
0: Yum.
1: Samosa.
0: See, personally, I don't know. I'm not the biggest fans of samosas just because so I don't love the taste of like curry powder, you know, like Keen's curry powder.
1: As a Brit, we love a Keen's curry powder. We
0: honestly
1: love it.
0: Valid. All right, number three, the typical meat pie from Australia.
1: I'm going to put it at a four.
0: That's a four, really? Yeah.
1: It's a meat pie, but it's nothing special. Like,
0: you especially don't I love the potato. Pay $12 for it.
1: We won't get on that topic, but yeah. Yeah.
0: All right, number four is gyoza from Japan.
1: That's going number one.
0: Yeah.
1: For sure. For sure, a pork gyoza is divine. Okay. I love it.
0: Jack, I think you're going to be sorely disappointed here. The one you've left at number five
1: is cannoli.
0: Something that I know that you love because you eat this about once a week.
1: Stop.
0: The good old ravioli from Italy.
1: No.
0: That's at number five.
1: You know how much I love ravioli. I always buy the pack.
0: I know. Oh. How do you feel about your rankings?
1: Well, you know what? Sometimes I'm actually pretty happy with that. I love a samosa, I love a gyoza, and I love a ravioli.
0: A what now?
1: Oh, God, here we go.
0: A gyoza. There we
1: Thank
0: go.
1: Thank you so much. Getting educated on this show.
0: And I have a feeling you're going to eat some ravioli tonight, aren't you?
1: No, I have spaghetti tonight.
0: Oh, well, that's not stuffed with anything, though. That's boring.

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1: We're going to be looking at Taylor Swift next. She has just revealed her wedding venue.
0: Oh.
1: Her wedding venue has been announced, and I'm going to tell you what it is because you're not expecting it in today in tabloids, okay?
0: All right, that's up next for right now. We'll check the road conditions.
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1: Transport for New South Wales would like to advise Kosciuszko Road is open to Perisher. Guthaga Road's open to the village.

0: Alpine Way Road opens at Thredbo and beyond. The Snowy Mountains Highway is open as well. The Link Road to Selwyn Snow Resort, the road is open. Elliott Way Road open too. And Cooma to Brown Mountain, the road is open as well. Keep it here for all the latest winter road updates.
1: Smoking while pregnant can increase the risk of our kids being sick after they are born. 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
4: Time for Today in Tabloids on Snow FM Breakfast. And I believe, Jack, some information about this lady's wedding.
5: Yes, Miss Taylor Swift, she has some interesting news this morning. It is all speculation, but just so we know, her wedding is happening in a couple of weeks' time, expected to happen on the 4th of July, long weekend. And yesterday, sources have come out saying that the wedding venue has been announced for it. And you're not ready for this, Beck. You're not ready.
4: No, I'm really not.
5: Okay. The wedding venue is set to be Madison Square Garden, MSG, one of the biggest arenas in the world. And it's so famous, and it's in New York. And she's expected to have over 1,200 guests at her wedding.
4: Which, I'm sorry, that is absolutely wild, because I remember we were talking about this the other day. And apparently she'd come out and said, after the guest list had been revealed, that she wanted, like, her closest people there. I'm sorry, but you're not closest with 1,200 people.
5: No, imagine asking all your fans to come to your wedding and then have different kits for your wedding.
4: Hey, she can sell tickets and get money in that way. She'll probably sell merch. She'll probably sell the table settings.
5: And then it will be a limited edition Taylor's version.
4: Exactly.
5: Oh, my goodness. Well, her wedding is set to happen on the 4th of July long weekend, and it's going to be interesting to see. Hopefully we get some juicy goss for it. In some other news, Scooby-Doo is turning real. He's becoming real life now.
4: I know. This is interesting.
5: It is really exciting. Yes, there have been live action films in the past, you know, with the Rowan Atkinson and all the star lineup from 2002. But this time, the dog itself is becoming real, which is causing a little controversy.
4: Yeah, so we've got Scooby-Doo Origins coming out next year. It's a TV show them being younger, like with McKenna Grace. She's in it. And they've just revealed that Scooby-Doo is going to be played by a real Great Dane puppy, and people aren't incredibly happy about it. Some longtime fans, because, you know, the thing for me about Scooby-Doo, it's very camp. It's very over the top. It's not supposed to be real.
5: It's meant to just be all a fantasy in a way.
4: Yeah, the fact that they're using a real dog, I don't know, it kind of makes me worry that they're taking it a little bit too seriously.
5: But he's such a cute puppy.
4: Oh, of course he is. He's the most adorable
5: puppy ever. And I just can't believe he's going to be a big Great Dane one day.
4: Well, we'll just have to see how it is. That's Today in Tabloids for right now on Snow FM Breakfast.

0: Kate McRae. She's all I want to be on Snow FM Breakfast with Beck and Jack. Coming up to 9 o'clock, we're going to get all the latest from the newsroom with James. Check out the sport and the weather as well.
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12: 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Australian energy starts right here in the Snowy Mountains.
13: This is Budgie Bacon. Unless you have some wet weather gear, it might be a good day to curl up in front of the fire with a good book. A tad warm, a little windy, some moisture in the air. Just not a great day to be on the snow. But if you're keen, there's something out there for you. So when lift set to spin from the 20th of June, and it will be the same over at Charlotte Pass. Perisher Village 8 is open today to give access to Front Valley with a conveyor open as well. 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We're going to see the showers persist during the day, so just be prepared.
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15: From the Capital Radio Newsroom, I'm James Wybrow. Businesses believe the federal government's proposed cuts to the NDIS will erode future private investment in health and disability. Gabrielle Hodson explains.
16: In a parliamentary inquiry submission, the Business Council of Australia says it's broadly supportive of curbing the runaway costs of the National Disability Insurance Scheme, but it has concerns about the speed and breadth of the reforms. As the Financial Review reports, it could inadvertently limit private sector participation. They also fear specialised allied health, capacity building and home living providers may struggle to meet the requirements and complexity of meeting NDIS registration.
15: Overseas, US President Donald Trump is vowing to respond after accusing Iran of shooting down one of his country's helicopters in the Strait of Hormuz. The two pilots aboard the Apache aircraft were unharmed and rescued by a drone boat. US correspondent Reid Butler says it's difficult to say what the president may do following this latest incident.
17: It was only yesterday he was saying that the United States was just days away from signing a powerful agreement that would end this war with Iran. He doesn't want any more military action. He wants it resolved through diplomatic means.
15: Back home, new figures show the number of women joining the New South Wales Police Force has stalled. Female representation in the force has remained stable at under 37% for 5 years. Police Minister Yasmin Catley says efforts are being made to boost numbers.
8: We want the New South Wales Police Force to look like the community that it serves. And of course, that includes a healthy gender balance.
15: Australians are encouraged to go beyond saying thank you this Thank a First Responder Day. The national campaign highlights mental health challenges faced by emergency service personnel and their families. Firefighter and Ambassador Brent Johnson says the recognition is important.
9: It recognises people who do make that sacrifice out of their own goodwill or their own occupation or their own drive, but it's nice to see the community be able to be involved.
15: And NASA has unveiled the four astronauts who will head a future moon landing. The Artemis 3 crew will undertake a two-week test flight to lower Earth orbit next year, with plans to land on the moon's surface in 2028. The US Space Agency's Administrator Jared Isaacman says they envision a future where spacecraft will eventually carry everyday humans.
18: Starship and Blue Origin landers. This seems like the beginning of the future that we imagined as children.
15: Hugo Savala will move to the halves to the Roosters in Friday night's clash with the Dolphins, covering for Maroons halfback Sam Walker. Cody Ramsey will line up at fullback in place of James Tedesco. And Matilda's star Caitlin Ford has capped off her 150th appearance with a late goal in a 3-1 win over Mexico. That's the latest news update from the Capital Radio newsroom. I'm James Wybrow.
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20: The cheapest unleaded 91 in Cooma is at the Metro on the highway at $1.65. Cheapest diesel is at the Snow Stop on Sharp Street at $2.05. In Jindabyne, the cheapest unleaded is at the Metro on Kosciuszko Road at $1.85. The cheapest diesel is at the BP on Kosciuszko Road at $2.17.
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1: 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Keep it here for all the latest winter road updates.
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0: 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Partly cloudy across the Snowies today, high chance of showers throughout the day and looking similar throughout tomorrow, Friday and Saturday as well. Temperatures today, Jindabyne reaching 12 degrees, Charlotte Pass maxing out at 6 today, Cooma's top temperature 18, and Canberra, the nation's capital, reaching 13 degrees. Currently in Jindabyne, it's 9 degrees, Mount Selwyn right now 7, Charlotte Pass currently 5, Threadbow also 5, Cooma right now is 12, and Canberra is currently at 6 degrees. 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
0: Good morning, good morning. Snow FM Breakfast with Beck and Jack. We're on all thanks to our very good friends over at Snowy Monero Carpentry and Construction Group. It's just gone 9 o'clock on your Wednesday.
1: Beck, I know you love a deep cut of a song.
0: I do. Oh, I love album deep cuts.
1: Yeah, so I found some deep cuts of songs, right? And I've slowed them down for you because today is National Talk Slow Day.
0: Okay.
1: And I want you to guess and see if you can figure out what the song is from its slowed down version.
0: All right.
1: All right, we're going to do it next, okay?
0: All right, here's Ed Sheeran, Shape of You, Snow FM Breakfast. A club.

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1: Now, Beck, I asked you before if you were good at your music knowledge.
0: Which I think that I am. I mean, obviously working in radio, I think you have to have some base knowledge of most music genres in some way, shape or form.
1: Which is a great thing to have because today is National Talk Slow Day, right?
0: And okay.
1: I want to know if you've got your listening ears on because in National Talk Slow Day, it's all about talking really slow. But instead of doing that on air like we do as our jobs, I figured I would test your ability on songs that have been slowed down. Some iconic pop songs, and you've just got to guess them.
0: Okay,
1: cool. It's that simple. So I've got three songs here for you, pretty much all in the same pop category. They all play on Snow FM. I can tell you that right now. So if you want to play at home, you can absolutely play at home because this is at a very easy caliber, okay?
0: All right.
1: Shall we get into it?
0: Let's get into it.
1: This is your first song.
0: All right, here we go. Oh, okay, that's really easy. This is definitely Sabrina Carpenter's Espresso.
1: Ding. Ding,
0: although,
1: ding, ding.
0: It sounds like she could have a lot more espresso.
1: Yeah. She's very slow.
0: She's had some non-caffeinated chamomile tea.
1: I believe it's called the decaf version, which is on, like, actually uploaded as.
0: Oh, is
1: it's
0: that
1: a different
0: what it's
1: version,
0: called?
1: Decaf, extra shot, all that.
0: That's actually quite cute.
1: This is your second one, doing really well so far. Let's
0: Thank
1: give
0: you.
1: It a crack. Ever been quite the same. Okay, what's your thought process, Beck?
0: My thought process is I feel like these should be slowed down a little bit more.
1: A little bit more.
0: Very easy. It's only been a couple of days. That's Harry Styles' Late Night Talking.
1: It is.
0: Thank you. Appreciate
1: well done.
0: It.
1: See, look, it's an easy clean sweep. Now, your last one might be the trickiest of them all. Okay.
0: All right, here we
1: Let's
0: are.
1: Let's get cracking.
0: Ari. Oh, God.
1: Come on.
0: Oh, I'm not good at my Ari.
1: Come on.
0: Song
1: this
0: names.
1: This plays all the time.
0: No.
1: I wait for your love. Love.
0: I'm tapping out. I don't know the name of the song.
1: It's We Can't Be Friends by Ariana Grande.
0: Damn it.
1: So
0: all right.
1: That's good slow down because it really...
0: It
1: slows
0: does.
1: It down.
0: Although you know the Ariana riffs when you hear them, no matter what speed. All right, well, you know what? I'm happy with 2 out of 3,
1: you
0: I
1: did
0: think.
1: Pretty well for National Talk Slow Day. Well done, Beck.
0: Well, this actually is a pretty fast song. I'd be interested to see what this sounds like.

0: Nelly's Just a Dream on Snuff and Breakfast with Beck and Jack. Gracie Abrams' latest on the way. You'll never guess what it's called, Jack.
1: What is it called?
0: It's Hit the Wall.
1: I might just hit the wall later.
0: You might?
1: Hit the pillow as well. I'm ready to go to bed.
0: That is very fair. Well, her latest album, A Daughter from Hell, is coming out in about a month's time, and this is the very first single, Place Queen 5 on Snuff and Breakfast.
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1: 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We're on this morning with Snowy Monero Carpentry and Construction Group.
0: Kungs versus Cookin on three burners up in the next five. But right now, if you're heading up the mountain, we'll check out the road conditions.
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3: 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Let's do it.
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1: 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Keep it here for all the latest winter road updates.
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0: Kongs versus cooking on three burners. It's this girl on Snuff and Breakfast with Beck and Jack.
1: Dua Lipa, she's in some hot water this morning. She had her wedding over the weekend and the public isn't happy about her.
0: Okay.
1: Not happy about her. I'm going to tell you why they're not happy in Today in Tabloids next.
0: 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Positive.

0: Breakfast. Now, Jack, one of your favourite singers.
1: Yes, Miss Dua Lipa. She is one of my faves, and she's in a little bit of hot water at the moment. You know, she recently got married over the weekend to her incredible husband, Callum Turner. They sealed the deal in Italy.
0: Second wedding, by the way.
1: Yeah, second wedding. The first wedding was very intimate, and this was like the big grand finale wedding, you should say. Now, they both had their big wedding ceremony in Palermo.
0: Yeah.
1: I practiced this word, and I still can't say it right. In Sicily, in Italy, it is a very beautiful location, but it caused a lot of controversy among the locals as Dua Lipa shut down the main town square for her wedding.
0: And didn't even invite the locals.
1: No, and it's
0: private event.
1: It's a very small town, and it's, imagine, like, we had this discussion. Imagine it being in Jindy, and someone shut down our town centre for a wedding.
0: Yeah, and then didn't invite us, and then was really loud. I know that there was a lot of people put up posters basically being like, our town isn't for private sale, stuff like that. And this is what it sounds like. Someone recorded basically what it sounded like from their home. It was really loud. Like, this person was just trying to chill in bed and have a relaxing night, and all they could hear is Dua Lipa's wedding.
1: Which is remarkable. The amount of the guest lineup at that wedding was insane. But yeah, that's Dua Lipa's wedding. And in some other news today, Ariana Grande. It's a very fitting song for the story we're talking about. She's currently, Ethan Slater, which is one of her partners, they've just reportedly broken up after 3.5 years together.
0: I know. They caused a lot of controversy when they got together because apparently, I don't think this was confirmed, he was still with his wife when they got together, and he's not as attractive as I think people would like Ariana Grande's partner to be.
1: Yeah.
0: And he was SpongeBob in the SpongeBob musical, and everyone was not very happy about it. So I think the fans are very happy, but TMZ apparently reporting they split a couple months ago.
1: They did, saying that Ariana realized that it wasn't an easy decision and that she realized they should be better off being friends, which is really sad, to be honest with you. It's a bit of a sad thing for this morning, but they did first meet on the set of the Wicked series where they both played in both the movies together.
0: They did. Well, that is today in tabloids for right now. It's not.

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1: Hosier's on the way. You're too sweet for
0: me. It's Beck and Jack and Too Sweet. That plays in five. Snow FM Breakfast. Stick around.
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0: Rihanna, Take a Bow, wrapping up our time together on Snoff and Breakfast. It's Beck and Jack.
1: Jordan's hanging out with you from 10. He's got all of the Snowy Mountains' best music and all the latest from the newsroom as well.
0: Alex Warren's latest Fever Dream playing very soon. And we'll catch you back tomorrow for Guess That Year.
1: Guess That Year. Be ready for it. See ya.
0: Bye.
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12: This is Budgie Baker, and unless you've got some good wet weather gear, just might be a great day to curl up in front of the fire with a good book. A little bit warm, a little bit windy, and a fair bit of moisture in the air, just not a great day to be out on the snow. So lifts are set to spin from the 20th of June, and it will be the same over at Charlotte Pass. Perisher, Village 8, they've closed it today just to preserve the snow cover and give the mountain crew a bit of a chance to work on that during the day. There is a conveyor open so you can at least get some sliding in. Threadbow, Friday Flat, Easy Does It Chair and Wombat Snow Runner will move those keen first timers and all the others around. We're going to see the showers persist during the day, so just be prepared.
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13: From the Capital Radio Newsroom, I'm James Wybrow. Australia's Prime Minister says he's very worried by the United States' latest strikes on Iran. The US says it has launched the attacks following the downing of an army helicopter over the Strait of Hormuz. The two pilots aboard the Apache aircraft weren't injured in the incident. Anthony Albanese has told the ABC Australia wants to see a de-escalation.
14: We're very worried both about the human impact, of course, that comes with war, but also the economic impact that is having a massive effect on the global economy.
13: In other news, local government New South Wales says new housing is being delayed in greenfield sites due to infrastructure funding shortfalls. They're calling on the state government to